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That's the brand new one. Martin Garrix and Ed Sheeran repeated here on Hits 939. That's how we're going to finish up our 20-song music marathon for our Tuesday. Another chilly, chilly Tuesday out there as well. And I hope you've at least started it off somewhat warm. You got Brett with you this morning, kicking about here until midday today. Plenty going on over the next couple of hours, that's for sure. One thing I can definitely guarantee, whole bunch of Bundy's best music. Got some Bryan Adams coming.

0: gave that little hook a little bit extra, that one. Love that. Brian Adams up next, right here on Hits.
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0: Aerosmith, Don't Want to Miss a Thing on Hits 939. You're with Brett this morning. Hits Helping Hands is up and running, and it is, of course, the month of June, and that means it's Hits Helping Hands month here. And just a little spoiler alert, we're actually heading out real soon to go and hand out our very first Hits Helping Hand. So you'll have to stay tuned to Hits 939 tomorrow morning and the socials to see when that goes up. Because this year we're giving back $40,000 to some deserving Bundy locals out there. So, of course, amazing Bundy businesses have joined in to help us out. Discount Drugstore, GP Witts, Traditional Fish and Chips, Rum City Foods are involved, Acorn Childcare Centre, Trade Tools, Bundy Social, Buddy Boy Kitchen. 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That's why we've got $40,000 to give away. Stay tuned tomorrow. You'll see our first Hits Helping Hand go out right here on Hits 939.
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0: Bundy's best music on Hits 939. Brett with you. We're going to duck and grab all the latest from the newsroom in a sec. Straight into it on the other side, of course. And Miles Smith and Niles Horan kick us off. Got some classic 90s, Ace of Base. And we also got some Teddy Swims. And plenty more of that following along. You're on Hits 939.
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13: Hi, I'm Phoebe Humphrey. Around 3 million Aussies will get a pay rise from July 1 after the Fair Work Commission lifted minimum and award wages. They'll go up by 4.75%, meaning the full-time minimum hourly rate will jump from just under $25 to $26.44. But Fair Work Commission President Adam Hatcher admits many employees will remain worse off in real terms.
14: However, we consider that we should at least ensure that modern award-reliant employees generally are not worse off in real terms than they were as at 1 July 2025.
13: Meantime, perhaps some relief for motorists, with the Treasurer not explicitly ruling out an extension of the fuel excise cut. The 32-cent savings are still expected to be wound back at the end of the month. Jim Chalmers has told the ABC they're not expecting to extend it.
15: But as I've said on a number of occasions now, we review this more or less on a week-to-week basis to make sure that we're doing the right and responsible thing.
13: Major online retailers like Amazon and Kogan have been ordered to halt sales of toys and products containing potentially deadly magnets. The ACCC is investigating toys and games marketed for children that contain the small high-powered magnets. The consumer watchdog has sent out takedown requests, calling the magnets a choking risk. And a milestone for Australia's population, which has now passed 28 million. It's taken just over 2 years for the country to add another million people.
1: 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It's 939, your sport now.
13: In sport, Laurie Daly has come to the Blues' defence following their performance in Game 1 of Origin. New South Wales has faced heavy criticism for what many have labelled their worst first half ever before they managed to overcome Queensland.
16: I'm not silly enough to sit here and say we were outstanding, but I'm really happy with the fight that our guys showed.
13: They're on 7. Game 2 is in Melbourne on June 17. And Nathan Buckley is keeping his coaching options open. The current Geelong assistant has been public about his desire to coach the Tassie Devils, but says he'll consider other options, including the vacant Essendon role. That's the latest news and sport.
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1: 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It's 939, Bundy weather.
0: It's a sunny, albeit cooler one for Bundy today. Still getting up to a top of 25 degrees. Bit warmer tomorrow, sunny, top of 27. For another sunny one on Thursday, top of 25. And for Nexus Pools, the best pools in Bundy, today's UV reading is a 5. That is moderate. And tomorrow morning at 7:20, Think Like Trace is worth an incredible $4,320. 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

0: It's Hits 939. Got Brett with you this morning. Of course, the home of Maddie and Trace. They're back with you tomorrow morning from 6 a.m. 7:20, it's Think Like Trace time, where they're going to play Bundy's biggest, best, favourite, only word association game. Five words, match up word association style with Trace, and you can win. If you get three or more, bang, it's $50 to spend at the South Kalan Hotel. If you match less than three, well, you get the fail jingle, of course, but you can also score yourself a little entry into the redemption, the loser's prize, little Maddie and Trace show bag if you don't mind. But the big one, all five words, and we have been hanging out for it. Hasn't gone off since September last year, so it sits tomorrow at $4,320. Think Like Trace, it's back tomorrow morning with Maddie and Trace for Hits Breakfast.
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0: Dennis Barrow, Die on This Hill on Hits 939. You got Brett in this morning. June, bit going on for TV fans because we've got some big TV returns, got some big shows hitting screens and streaming services. Now, House of Dragons Season 3 over on HBO Max/Bins on the 22nd of June. Get on board that one. Love a good Game of Thrones show, particularly since I can't watch Game of Thrones anymore after the way they ended it. You also got Avatar Last Airbender Season 2 hits 25th of June on Netflix. You've also got some new stuff, hitting Paramount Plus called 2 Years Later. Thursday is hitting that. It's about a couple who, you know, sort of struck up a little bit of a romantic fancy before the 2020 lockdowns hit, and then they're trying to reconnect in present day. You've also got Not Suitable for Work. That's hitting Disney Plus today, actually. And that's created by Mindy Kaling, who you might know from The Office. She played Kelly Kapoor. So that's a workplace comedy thing. Plenty of good stuff going on. You can check out all about all of those over on the Hits website, hits939.com.
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It's Hits 939, Bundy's best music. Yeah, just about at 12 o'clock, so that is it. I'm done. I'm on the way out. Brendo making his way in real soon, kicking off his big arvo with a flashback lunch. Another chance coming for you to win yourself a big old large C&J pizza. Keep your ears open on how you do that. Also keep your ears open because it's the flashback lunch, so there are bangers aplenty covering all bases. The noughties.

0: And that is just the start of it. Plenty more of that coming up with Brendo in the big arvo. But that is it for me. Thanks for hanging out today, Bundy. This was Brett. Over and out.
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4: Today in the news, there have been major developments with the war on ugly. We're crossing live to our reporter on the ground now. How are things over there?
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7: Hi, I'm Phoebe Humphrey. Australia's lowest paid workers and those on awards will receive a 4.75% pay rise after the annual wage review was handed down. But Fair Work concedes workers won't really be any better off, with inflation forecast to be above that by next month. Fair Work Commission President Adam Hatcher says a bigger rise would not be right at this time.
8: It would not be practicable or responsible to award a real wage increase for employees, reliant on modern award wage rates, that would be sufficient to close the real wage gap entirely.
7: The ACCC is investigating the supply of banned and potentially deadly toys and games. Magnetic chess-style games being sold on Amazon, eBay and Kogan are banned in Australia, and the retailers have been ordered to take them down. Katrina Lowe from the ACCC has this message for anyone who believes they may have one of the products at home.
9: Stop using them immediately and, importantly, keep them out of reach of children. As part of our engagement with the platforms, they have also agreed to communicate with consumers who bought the products and to offer refunds.
7: Donald Trump has reportedly taken aim at Israel's Benjamin Netanyahu over strikes in Lebanon. US news site Axios reports Trump sent a message to the PM, writing Netanyahu would be in prison if it wasn't for him. And Hyundai has recalled over 36,000 cars due to a potential brake fault. It's believed the autonomous emergency braking system in the 2025 and 26 Tucson models could continue to apply the brakes even if it's no longer necessary.
6: Cash for scrap. Archon Metals Recycling, 16 Steptoe Street, Bundy East. It's 939. Your sport now.
7: In sport, Nathan Buckley has had his say about the vacant Essendon top job, the former Collingwood coach telling Fox he'll consider it, but for now he's happy being an assistant at Geelong.
10: I'll look at different options, but I know what I'm doing, why I'm doing it, and I'm being very deliberate and targeted in going about that. And for now, I'm absolutely loving my role at Geelong.
7: And there's reports Mitch Moses will be selected for the Eels' King's Birthday clash with the Bulldogs. If he gets through that, he could be recalled for Game 2 of State of Origin. That's the latest news and sport.
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12: Beautiful sunny days for Bundy this week. We got a top of 25 today, 27 tomorrow, 25 on Thursday. 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
6: Lunch. 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
12: Yeah, I just wanna go back. Good afternoon and welcome to Bundy's Big Tuesday Arvo. It's Brendo with you. Hopefully you're having yourself a cracker of a day. We've got a lot going on this afternoon, the least of which being it's free pizza time. C&J's Pizza Kept Not Quality Pizza. That's out of this world. All you got to do after this flashback lunch is give me one of the titles of the next five songs. Let's get to it right about now. With the Caesars. The title of this song being very suggestive, some would say a little disturbing. Let me know what it is

0: best music all day on Hits 939, Melody MC, wrapping up your Tuesday flashback lunch. Good afternoon, it is Brendo with you on a day in which we find out that the Fair Work Commission has approved an increase to the minimum wage. 2.8 million Aussies will be getting a boost of 4.75% within the next few weeks, apparently. Here you go. Not often we start Bundy's Big Arvo with good news. I should make a habit of that, shouldn't I? Anywho, we got bigger fish to fry. I just wanna
1: go back. The flashback lunch. It's all the stuff you grew up with while you tuck into a pizza from C&J Pizza. Quality pizza that's out of this world.
2: Hits 939. Yeah, I just wanna go
0: back. 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The artist doesn't matter, it's the title that I'm after. 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
1: Flashback Lunch. It's all the stuff you grew up with while you're tucking into a pizza from C&J Pizza. Quality pizza that's out of this world.
0: Brad from Moorpark Beach, you've managed to do what a lot of others haven't, and that is get me to answer the phone. But can you manage to score one of these free pizzas? What's your favourite pizza flavour?
13: Or I'd have to say a meat lover's or a butcher's block.
0: Or a what, sorry?
13: A butcher's block.
0: A butcher's block. Love that. Awesome. Well, I think C&J's will be right up your alley. Have you tried them yet?
13: No, I haven't yet.
0: Oh, mate. Awesome. Let's hope we're not getting ahead of ourselves. I need the title of one of the songs we've just played in today's Flashback Lunch. What have you got for me?
13: I think one of them was the one just before the call was Dum Da Dum, I think it was.
0: Dum Da Dum, bang. You've got it right there, the artist being Melody MC. To be honest, I never knew the title of that song until today. We haven't played that for a long time. Mate, congratulations. That is a free large pizza from C&J's Pizza Kepnock. That is all yours. May you thoroughly enjoy when you wrap your laughing gear around it.
13: Oh, thank you so much for that. That's awesome.
0: Big congrats to Brad. Your next chance to win a free large pizza from C&J's Pizza Kepnock. Tomorrow, be listening to the Flashback Lunch at midday. Right now, Taylor Swift, Elizabeth Taylor on Hits 939.

0: It's 939. It's Bundy's best music. Goo Goo Dolls right there, leading us into new stuff very soon from Josh Fawaz. His take on Madonna's Like a Prayer. It's pretty sweet. Give you the word. Hey, we got some cool stuff starting tomorrow on the Hits website. Cool stuff you can be winning. One of them being a new event to the region, Brisbane to Bundaberg Offshore Yacht Race. I believe we've got a Hits boat in there. You'll be able to get the chance to win seats at a VIP table with Trace from Hits Brekkie as the boats come in. So this is happening June 20th. Prawns, drinks provided, meet the sailors, all that sort of good stuff. Going to be absolutely awesome. You'll be able to follow the race online leading up to it. This isn't if you win. This is for everyone. 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We'll be giving you updates here on Hits as well. Brisbane to Bundaberg Offshore Yacht Race. 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VIP. Yes, please.
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0: 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Get in the monthly draw to win $200 to spend at Moore Park Beach Tavern. Little surprised this morning by how much Trace's choice smashed Maddie's. Hinder's Lips of an Angel, great song. But Miley Cyrus' Party in the USA that Maddie chose, that surprised me firstly, but that song's one of my guilty pleasures. I really thought it would have done a bit better. Anywho, play Pick the Hit. You could win $200 to spend at Moore Park Beach Tavern. Coming up after one, Sabrina Carpenter's latest, house tour.
1: Do you want the house tour? 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
0: Sure she would. The Cyril remix of Ed Sheeran's Camera. I don't need-

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13: Hey there, I'm Jackie Lim. Millions of Aussies will receive a pay rise after the Fair Work Commission lifted the national minimum wage and awards by 4.75%. It'll see full-time minimum wage workers earn around $45 extra a week. ACTU Secretary Sally McManus says it's not quite the hike they were hoping for, but it's still very much welcome.
14: We would love the Fair Work Commission to make a decision that catches everyone up immediately. In order to do that, as they said, it would need to be a 5% increase. And they've obviously taken an approach they do want to get there. They just don't want to get there as fast as we want to get there, but at least they want to get there.
13: The increase will take effect from July 1. Major online retailers including Amazon and Kogan have been ordered to pull toys containing dangerous magnets. The ACCC warning the magnets can cause life-threatening injuries if swallowed and pose a serious choking risk. An investigation is now underway, with retailers told to remove the listings. Donald Trump has reportedly lashed out at Israeli Prime Minister Benjamin Netanyahu over strikes in Lebanon. We're told Trump sent a blunt message claiming Netanyahu would be in prison without his support. Reports say the US president urged Israel to pull back to avoid escalating the conflict further, with attacks risking ongoing negotiations with Iran. And one of Australia's oldest beer brands will soon stop brewing in Tasmania, with production to move to the mainland. James Bogue says it will close operations at its Launceston brewery come November, affecting 42 jobs. The company blames a long-term decline in beer sales and rising costs.
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13: In sports, Serena Williams is set to make a surprise return to professional tennis at the age of 44. The 23-time Grand Slam champion will compete at Queen's Club in London next week, marking her first appearance since retiring in 2022. She's expected to play doubles, with reports she could also return to singles action in Germany later this month. Meantime, world number one Aryna Sabalenka has moved through to a fourth consecutive French Open quarterfinal. She got there with a straight sets win over 16th seed Naomi Osaka. That's the latest in news and sport.
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0: Beautiful sunny days for Bundy this week. We got a top of 25 today, 27 tomorrow, 25 on Thursday. 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

0: Somerville, Bundy's Hits 939. We are the home of Maddie and Trace for the Hits Breakfast Show. And one of the little things they do every morning is reaching unprecedented levels of good coin that you can win. 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Match all five. This is the highest it's ever been. $4,320. Absolutely ridiculously awesome coin. 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See if you can do that disturbing thing and think like Trace. Mark Ronson and Bruno Mars up next.
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0: 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Sam Fender and Olivia Dean there. Up next, Marshmallow and Bastille, because they want you to be happier. It's Brendo with you. We got round 8 of the Hits 939 Bundy Broadcasters Premiership happening this Saturday over at Salta. Shout out to Tackle Vans and Rum City Foods, two of the awesome companies that get behind the local footy. The day kicks off at 11 with the under-18s games. The reserve grades kicking off at 12:15. Then you got your A-grade clashes. Waves and Wests at 3:15. Brothers and Harvey Bay at 5. And down at Estale Park at 5:30, we'll see Wallaroos taking on East. 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

0: 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I believe tomorrow the legends are heading out to give out the year's first helping hand. We've got $40,000 this year, thanks to Bundy's businesses. You can nominate if you know someone that's been doing it tough. 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Coming up, within the next 15 or so, the Script have new music out. That's exciting stuff. The song is called Man in the Arena. Here's a snippet. If I stand or if I fall, I'm still giving it my all. I'm a blood, sweat, tears believer. I'm the man in the arena. Looking forward to hitting play on the full version of that. Also got Sonny Federa, Jazzy and DOD coming up. And the Lemonheads. New sport and weather next. Brendo with you, you're on Hits.
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14: Hey there, I'm Jackie Lim. Millions of Aussies will receive a pay rise from July 1 after the Fair Work Commission decided to lift the national minimum wage and award wages by 4.75%. Businesses had been pushing for an increase between 2.5% and 3.5%, but unions for at least 5%. Australia Chamber of Commerce and Industry David Alexander says the decision will ultimately hurt businesses and eventually workers.
15: The decisions of the Fair Work Commission are exacerbating problems in the labour market. They're fundamentally undermining business prosperity, and that feeds through to a lower level of wages that they can afford to pay.
14: The Treasurer has left the door open, if only slightly, to the fuel excise cuts being extended beyond June. Currently, motorists are saving 32 cents a litre thanks to the lower tax collected on petrol and diesel sales. But Jim Chalmers has told the ABC there are no plans to extend the relief into July.
16: We'll continue to review it on a weekly basis between now and the end of the month, but our current expectation is that we're not anticipating extending it beyond June.
14: The consumer watchdog has issued takedown requests to online retailers, including Amazon and eBay. It's part of the ACCC investigations regarding toys and games containing potentially deadly small magnets. And our population has now hit 28 million, with births, deaths, migration and departures. Australia's gaining one new person every 75 seconds. The latest data also shows our country now has its highest number of billionaires on record. There are 178 in the country, 17 more than last year.
1: 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It's 939, your sport now.
14: In sport, the ICC has approved the trial of switching from a red ball to a pink ball during test matches impacted by bad light in a bid to avoid losing game time. But it'll only be enforced if both nations agree to it. And world number one Aryna Sabalenka is through to the quarterfinals of the French Tennis Open, downing Naomi Osaka in straight sets this morning. Meantime, American tennis royalty Serena Williams has announced she'll return to the court in London next week. She retired from professional tennis in 2022. That's the latest in news and sport.
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0: Beautiful sunny days for Bundy this week. We got a top of 25 today, 27 tomorrow, 25 on Thursday. 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

0: G'day, Avondale. Johnny Farnham on Hits 939. Sad news that the absolute legend has recently confirmed he'll definitely not be performing live again. To be fair, probably a no-brainer after all of the mouth and face surgeries he's had to go through due to throat cancer. But the good news for Massive Farnham fans is the tribute gig that is going to be held in September with some of the biggest names in music performing. Hugh Jackman, Celine Dion, Keith Urban, Jimmy Barnes, Richard Marx, and they've recently added Tina Arena, John Stevens, Kate Sobrano, and Jessica Mowboy to the list of performers. Absolutely huge. I believe tickets have gone on sale today. It is happening down Rod Laver in Melbourne in September. This is a big one for Massive fans. Read all about it, hits939.com.au. Alex Warren up next.
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0: Bundy's Hits 939. Ed Sheeran shivers. Good afternoon. Brendo with you. Up next, we will nod our head to the 90s with D-Light. But on the topic of shivers and shivering, winter is here and it is getting chilly. We may still have some decent temps during the day, but dropped down to 9 degrees last night. If you are already feeling the chill, we got something coming very soon to the Hits website tomorrow. As a matter of fact, here you go. Have a listen to this.
1: 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Kill the chill. 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

0: Taylor Swift, Sabrina Carpenter, the life of a showgirl on Hits 93.9, and those ladies know. It's Brendo with you. Afternoon Quizzy coming straight after the news. Survive the five. Five questions, 30 seconds. Get them right. I'll send you to World Gym for 2 weeks for free to check it out. Throw in $50 to spend on pizza. Also, in the next 10, musically, we're going to get a little bit country.
1: She's from Texas, I can tell by the way.
0: And we'll get a little bit rock and roll. For all you demon hunters out there, especially those of the K-pop variety, song we're still loving, and I think my daughter still loves it. What's it called, buddy?
2: We're going up, up, up, our moment.
0: Love and getting golden. We'll do that very soon. New sport weather next. Then we're surviving the five. You're on Hits.
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12: Hey there, I'm Jackie Loom. The Fair Work Commission has handed down a 4.75% increase to the national minimum wage. It's said to benefit around 3 million workers, but unions had pushed for a larger rise to keep pace with living costs. Treasurer Jim Chalmers says many factors had to be considered.
13: Every Fair Work decision on the minimum wage should take into consideration all of the economic conditions. But I think the Fair Work Commission has done a good job balancing cost of living pressures, the elements around small business, the broader economic conditions.
12: But business leaders have slammed the decision, saying it will only spell bad news for the economy.
14: The decisions of the Fair Work Commission are exacerbating problems in the labour market. They're fundamentally undermining business prosperity, and that feeds through to a lower level of wages that they can afford to pay.
12: Australia Chamber of Commerce and Industry, David Alexander there. Former Labor Minister and Midnight Oil frontman Peter Garrett will lead an independent AUKUS inquiry. Garrett says AUKUS is the most significant decision a modern Australian government has made, apart from going to war. Tickets are now available for Neil Danaher's state funeral at the MCG. The AFL legend passed away last week following a 13-year battle against MND. The free service is set for next Wednesday, June 10. And new music from Taylor Swift's on the way, with the singer confirming she's dropping a new song for Toy Story 5. It follows days of speculation, with several clues dropped on billboards and social media. The song I Knew It, I Knew You will come out later this week ahead of the film's release on June 18.
3: 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It's 939. 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
12: In sport, there'll be a new face in the Crows side to face Geelong on Thursday night. Hugo Hall-Khan will make his AFL debut just days after being picked up in the mid-season rookie draft. The 22-year-old getting a chance with Isaac coming out for another week. Tex Walker is also set to return for the clash at Adelaide Oval. And in NRL, Kieran Foran has been locked in as head coach of Manly. Fox signing a 3-year deal that'll see him stay at Brookvale till the end of 2029. It's been the quickest player to coach turnaround. He only hung up the boots last September. That's the latest in news and sport.
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3: 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Here's 939, Bundy weather.
0: Sunny days and chilly nights is the general forecast for Bundy this week, with tonight being a little bit warmer than last night. We shouldn't be dropping below about 14 degrees, and the sunshine continues tomorrow with a top of 27 and Thursday with a top of 25. For Nexus Pools, the best pools in Bundy, tomorrow's UV reading should hit 5, which is moderate, but some protection still recommended, so slip, slop, slap, seek and slide. Tomorrow morning at 7:20, Think Like Trace is worth an incredible $4,320. $20 with Maddie and Trace for breakfast on Hits 939.
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0: Ah, quizzy time. It's Brendo with you. Good afternoon. Hopefully school pickup is going well. Or if you are out and about not doing school pickup, just be mindful of school zones. Time for Survive the Five. 5 questions, 30 seconds, get them right. 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Beck got through with Maddie and Trace this morning. So close. Let's see how we go this afternoon. If you want to have a crack at Surviving the Five, give me a call. 415-3-0-8-6. K-pop Demon Hunters, it's Huntrix right now. Golden on Hits 939.

0: It's 939. It is Bundy's best music. Ella Langley right there. Choosing Texas. It's Brendo with you. Good afternoon. I don't think I've told you my good news yet. I got cast in a film. It's about a bakery. It's not a huge part, though. Just a small role.
1: 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With Survive the Five on Hits 939, you can have the best of both worlds. Thanks to World Gym Bundaberg. Answer five questions correctly and you could win a two-week gym membership and a $50 Domino's voucher. Let's go.
0: Tara, how you doing?
2: Yeah, good, thank you. How's yourself?
0: Yeah, not too far, cheers. Have you played before?
2: I have.
0: It's been a while.
2: It has been a while.
0: Now, was it with me in the afternoons?
2: I think so, yes.
0: Oh, okay. How long are we talking?
2: About 3 months.
0: Okay, good. That makes me feel better about my feeble memory. If you have played before, means you know the drill. Five questions, 30 seconds. We got 2 weeks at World Gym up for grabs. We'll throw in 50 bucks to spend on pizza as well. You can pass. We'll come back to them if there's time. Otherwise, it's your first answer I need. I wish you the best of luck. Are you doing school pickup at the moment?
2: I am.
0: Okay.
2: Sitting in the car.
0: Waiting? So the little ones aren't there to help or hinder?
2: No, they're not.
0: Okay. Not sure if that's good or bad, but we'll get right to it so they don't interrupt you during this all-important 30 seconds.
2: No worries. Sounds good.
0: All right. Best of luck.
1: 3, 2, 1. Your time starts now.
0: What's the next line? Twinkle, twinkle, little star.
2: How I wonder what you are.
0: Which four letters on an invite indicate that a reply is required?
2: RSVP.
0: Which baked Arnott's product boasts the OG flavours pizza, barbecue and chicken crimpy?
2: Shapes.
0: Bianca Censori is the wife of which infamous rapper?
2: Who, sorry?
0: Bianca Censori.
2: Oh, pass.
0: And name the fictional city where Ryder and the Paw Patrol team live.
2: Oh my God, I have no idea.
0: Oh no. If I said it was something Bay, would that ring a bell?
2: No.
0: No? Okay, how old are the kids? Probably a bit old.
2: 10, yeah.
0: Okay, don't. All right, well, Bianca Censori is a very controversial figure due to how little she wears and whether or not she's being forced to wear so little. But we'll get to that. Started strong. Twinkle, twinkle, little star, how I wonder what you are. Spot on. The four letters on an invite that indicate a reply is required is RSVP. The baked Arnott's product with the OG flavours, pizza, barbecue and chicken crimpy. Shapes, that's spot on as well. Now, it is Kanye West who...
2: I knew it.
0: Yes, his Aussie wife, Bianca Censori. A lot of people very disturbed by both of them in general. And the fictional city where Ryder and the Paw Patrol team live is Adventure Bay.
2: Oh, nice. I'm too busy watching Bluey, so I wouldn't have no idea.
0: I'm right there with you, got to admit. I'm a Bluey fan all over the Paw Patrol pups, although nothing against the Paw Patrol pups, but they ain't no Bluey and Bingo.
2: No, but that's okay.
0: Yeah. Well, 3 out of 5 is a good return to the Survive the Five trail. I look forward to hearing from you again soon.
2: No worries. Thank you so much. Have a good afternoon.
0: Thank you. You too. Cheers. It's

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0: King Kuna, Disco Lines International on Hits 939, No Broke Boys. New music from Harry Styles coming up in about 7 minutes' time. It's Brendo with you. Good afternoon. As part of our promise to have more winners more often in 26 on Hits, we've got two new competitions hitting our website tomorrow morning. One of them is giving you the chance to kill the chill this winter and beat the summer rush. Cryptic, I know, but all will be revealed. 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Oh, and testament to us having more winners more often in 26 on Hits. 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
1: This is what it sounds like when you tell someone they've just won around-the-world flights and $15,000.
2: 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Thank you so much. 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And when you're parents and you've got kids, you just want to give them everything. And when you can't, that's really hard. So to win this, it's a dream come true. Thank you. Thank you so much.
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0: Monday's best music all day on Hits 939. Brando with ya. Bruno Mars up next. New music from Olivia Rodrigo straight after that. Fuel prices, they are set to rise again. They reckon the fuel excise relief is due to end at the end of this month, so sort of a no-brainer if they don't look at it and do something soon. Here is a fuel-saving hack. There is a general aversion to E10, which is costing a lot of Aussie drivers at the bowser. A lot of people just assume their car can't use it or that it could damage their engine. This is apparently not true, and these misconceptions have apparently been debunked, or allegedly even. So they reckon E10 in Australia is suitable for approximately 97% of cars, including all petrol vehicles manufactured after 2000. Don't take my word for it. Do your Googles. Ask Google, ask ChatGPT. I don't know. Could save you heaps, though.
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0: I want you, I need you, oh God. 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
1: Live right across Bundy on Hits 939, it's Benson Boone and his beautiful things. A pay rise is a beautiful thing, and nearly 3 million Aussies will be getting a pay rise as of 1st of July. We've stuck an article up at the Hits website just under an hour ago. Check it out to see if you are one of those Aussies. Coming up for the drive home after 4, we're going to get a little bit country. We'll get a little bit rock and roll. Before we do that, though, we got to turn the lights off. New sport and weather in just a tick. Hopefully having yourself a cracker of a Tuesday. You're on Hits.
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2: Hey there, I'm Jackie Lim. A pay rise without even asking is coming for some 3 million workers across Australia as a result of the Fair Work Commission's latest decision on wages. It's announced a 6% increase to the national minimum wage and a 4.75% increase to award wages. ACTU Secretary Sally McManus with this message for business owners who have slammed the decision.
3: Remember, your workers are usually your customers as well, and if they go backwards and if they have to cut back, they're going to cut back on spending. The second thing is, if you're running a business, usually you have the ability throughout the year to adjust your prices. Workers on the minimum wage don't have the opportunity to do that. This is the one chance.
2: Four online marketplaces are in the sights of the ACCC. The Consumer Watchdog has issued takedown requests to Amazon, eBay, Kogan and Frugo for toys and games that contain potentially deadly magnets. Employment scams are affecting Aussies' job searching. A LinkedIn report has found 2 in 3 have not applied for a role because they couldn't tell if it was genuine. Careers expert Brendan Wong says job application anxiety is becoming more widespread.
4: Gen Z are among the most exposed to job scams, particularly as they navigate the job market for the first time. Almost 4 in 5 Gen Z job seekers say they've avoided applying for jobs they didn't trust were legitimate.
2: And Hans Zimmer's world tour is heading down under. The multiple Oscar and Grammy-winning composer set to perform in 5 cities across Australia come October. Pre-sale tickets released this afternoon, with public sale going live tomorrow.
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2: In sport, Manly has confirmed Kieran Foran as head coach until the end of 2029. The former NRL star had been serving as caretaker coach since Anthony Seibold was sacked back in March. Meantime, the PNG Chiefs have secured their third signing, with Sydney Roosters' Connor Watson inking a 2-year deal for seasons 2028 and 2029. And the AFL Tribunal is sitting this evening to determine the staging incident involving Fremantle's Joshua Treacy. All other outcomes from round 12 have been accepted. That's the latest in news and sport.
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8: Sunny days and chilly nights is the general forecast for Bundy this week, with tonight being a little bit warmer than last night. We shouldn't be dropping below about 14 degrees. And the sunshine continues tomorrow with a top of 27 and Thursday with a top of 25. 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

0: G'day, Kanaba. Bundy Sits 939. Sabrina Carpenter's smash breakout hit Espresso. Got Alex Warren's Fever Dream coming up in just a tick. It is Brendo with you for the drive home. Thanks for letting me bum a ride. One of the most wholesome and humbling things I have been involved in since starting here at Hits 939. Well, actually, even for years before that, is Hits Helping Hands. And a little birdie tells me Maddie and Trace will be giving out the first Hits Helping Hand for the year tomorrow morning. Thanks to legendary businesses across Bundy like Beeseen, Acorn, Bundy Windscreens, we have $40,000 to give back into the Bundy community this year to deserving locals. 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

0: 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If you are having issues with your relationship, they can help because they bring to the table Bundy's very own agony auntie. And no, I'm not talking about Trace.
1: Maddie's good at giving advice, okay? He might not.
2: Thank you.
1: He doesn't call himself an expert, but he, you know, offers some great advice for couples. So if you're listening out there going, I've got a bit of a relationship issue, send us a message. Let us know.
2: What is that called? The agony auntie?
1: Yeah, yeah.
2: Yeah, I could be Bundy's agony auntie.
1: Or uncle.
2: I guess, yeah.
0: Well, when they're not solving our relationship,

0: troubles, we might just be lucky enough to be privy to a...
1: Testy chat. Okay. Testy
2: I can't really
1: chat.
2: Get involved. I can
1: We're
2: listen.
1: We're about to have a testy chat.
0: Maddie and Trace for His Breakfast. You never know what you're going to get. Got a throwback from Sugar Ray coming up very soon. But first, are you worried about how cold this winter's going to be? Check this out.
3: 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And across Bundy, the chill is spreading. But soon, Hits 939 and Big T Electrical Cooling and Solar will help you kill the chill. 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

0: 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Check them out, because there is more winners more often in 26 on Hits. Will and Woody in next. They're bringing Battle of the Gens back to your radio. Junior producer Annalise represents Gen Z. She has been absolutely appalling lately.
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0: Love that. Will and Woody up next. Thank you very much for joining me this afternoon. I'm Brendo. Keep it turned up to 11. And happy thoughts.
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6: Hey there, I'm Jackie Lim. Millions of Aussies will receive a pay rise after the Fair Work Commission lifted the national minimum wage and award wages by 4.75%. Employment Minister Amanda Rishworth says minimum wages make up only around 11% of the wages bill.
7: Now, the government has advocated to the Commission for an economically sustainable real wage increase and has welcomed the Commission's decision today because it is a win for working Australians.
6: But Australia Chamber of Commerce and Industry's David Alexander says it could be too much to bear for many small businesses.
8: We think the approach of the ACTU is fundamentally misguided.
6: The increase will take effect from July 1. It's been revealed taxpayers are footing the bill to keep the CFMEU administrator safe. $3.8 million was spent last year on private security with organised criminals infiltrating the construction industry. Australia's population has officially hit 28 million. New figures show we're adding about one person every 75 seconds. Seven people are dead after a shooting spree in Iowa over in the US. Police say six victims were killed across multiple locations before the suspect took his own life. Authorities believe the shooting stemmed from a domestic dispute, with all victims thought to be related to the gunman. And one of Australia's oldest beer brands will soon stop brewing in Tasmania, ending more than 140 years of tradition. James Bogues says it will stop brewing out of Launceston in November, citing declining beer sales and rising costs. Production will move to the mainland.
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6: In sport, Lachie Neal seems likely to leave Brisbane at the end of the year, but it may not be for a move to WA as expected. The premiership-winning Lions out of contract at the end of the season, tipped to sign with either the Dockers or Eagles to be closer to his family in Perth. But rumours are now swirling the 32-year-old is eyeing the Pies, thinking Collingwood is more likely to win a premiership. And Alexander Zverev returns to the court tonight at the French Open, the world number two facing 19-year-old Spanish player Rafael Jordan in the quarters. That's the latest in news and sport.
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5: 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Hits 939, Bundy weather.
14: Sunny days and chilly nights is the general forecast for Bundy this week, with tonight being a little bit warmer than last night. We shouldn't be dropping below about 14 degrees. And the sunshine continues tomorrow with a top of 27 and Thursday with a top of 25. For Nexus Pools, the best pools in Bundy, tomorrow's UV reading should hit 5, which is moderate, but some protection still recommended, so slip, slop, slap, seek and slide. 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
2: 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This is your news now.
3: Hey there, I'm Jackie Lim. A key industry group says the latest wage increase could be too much to bear. The Australian Chamber of Commerce and Industry says for businesses struggling with interest rate hikes, inflation and fuel prices, a wage hike only adds to the pressure. But ACTU Secretary Sally McManus says minimum wage workers have been the ones falling behind for years.
4: I don't think it's fair for them to complain about the lowest paid Australians trying to catch up to where they were in 2021.
3: Almost 3 million workers will get a pay increase of 4.75% from next month, which takes the weekly pay packet to just over a grand. Former Labor Minister Peter Garrett has helped launch a community-led public inquiry into the AUKUS deal. It comes after we heard Australia will get only second-hand subs from the US under the $368 billion defence pact.
5: This is a once-in-a-generation, if not once-in-a-century, serious level decision-making exercise by Australian governments, plural. The Australian people need to be a part of it.
3: Australia has four of the world's best unis according to the latest Centre for World University rankings. Our best performer was the University of New South Wales, which came in 52nd. University of Melbourne took out the 64th spot. ANU is number 93 in the world, and the University of Sydney placed 94th. And Ireland has hosted the largest ever recorded gathering of people with the same surname. Almost 2,000 people named Sullivan and O'Sullivan got together in County Cork to make the Guinness World Records.
2: Cash for scrap. Archon Metals Recycling. 16 Steptoe Street, Bundy East. It's 939. Your sport now.
3: In sport, Crows mid-season draftee Hugo Hall-Kahan is said to pull on the strip sooner than expected. The 22-year-old set to make a surprise debut in Thursday night's clash with the Cats. Essendon young gun Lewis Hayes has suffered another serious setback, injuring his ACL in his first game back. The 21-year-old ruptured the same ligament on debut against Sydney last year. And in the NRL, PNG have snapped up another big name with Connor Watson signing on, the Roosters star inking a two-year deal when they enter the comp for 2028. That's the latest in news and sport.
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11: Sunny days and chilly nights is the general forecast for Bundy this week, with tonight being a little bit warmer than last night. We shouldn't be dropping below about 14 degrees, and the sunshine continues tomorrow with a top of 27 and Thursday with a top of 25. For Nexus Pools, the best pools in Bundy, tomorrow's UV reading should hit 5, which is moderate, but some protection still recommended, so slip, slop, slap, seek and slide. Tomorrow morning at 7:20, think like Trace is worth an incredible $4,320 with Maddie and Trace for breakfast on Hits 939.
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1: Whoa.
3: Text. See, here's the thing with the text though. Sorry, really quickly, because I tried to break up with someone once.
1: Oh, no.
3: 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And then she was like, what's it about? And I was like, oh, don't worry about it. And then I got there.
1: Yeah.
3: And then I said, like, hey, I think we should end things.
1: Yeah.
3: And then she was like, why didn't you just say that over text?
1: You're a dog, Woody.
3: What? I just...
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Bundy's Hits 939.

0: Some flashbacks are not so great, like that time you walked in on Mum and Dad's special cuddles. 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

0: things that make you go,
1: This is what it sounds like when you tell someone they've just won around-the-world flights and $15,000.
2: 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And when you can't, that's really hard. So to win this, it's a dream come true. Thank you. Thank you so much.
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1: Rachel, how are you doing?
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1: Whoa.
3: Text. Here's the thing with the text, though. Sorry, really quickly, because I tried to break up with someone once.
1: Oh, no.
3: So I said, hey, let's catch up on this night. And then she was like, what's it about? And I was like, oh, don't worry about it. And then I got there, and then I said, like, hey, I think we should end things.
1: Yeah.
3: And then she was like, why didn't you just say that over text?
1: You're a dog, Woody.
3: What? I just...
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1: In one corner is Trace, Lady of the People. Bundy's It Girl, always making sure Bundy hears the bangers you want to hear. 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
0: Why, you ask? 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
1: Whoa.
3: Text. So here's the thing with the text, though. Sorry, really quickly, because I tried to break up with someone once.
1: Oh, no.
3: So I said, hey, let's catch up on this night. And then she was like, what's it about? And I was like, oh, don't worry about it. And then I got there, and then I said, like, hey, I think we should end things.
1: Yeah.
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1: You're a dog, Woody.
3: 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I just...
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1: It's Will and Woody keeping you up.
2: Woods is away sick. We're very lucky to have Lizzie Hu on the radio this afternoon with me. Thanks again for coming on, Lizzie.
3: Oh, my pleasure.
2: Now, you're across this story.
3: I have seen it come up on my socials. It's about a guy.
2: Yeah.
3: Is it at the Opera House?
2: It's at the Opera House.
3: Which is incredible.
2: It actually, the whole thing is a crazy setup. So La La Land in concert is on.
3: Amazing.
2: It actually would be amazing.
3: It would be a really good
2: concert. I'd love to go and see that.
3: Yeah. I did love that movie.
2: Did you like it?
3: I loved it.
2: Really? I mean, it's just the gauze, isn't it?
3: Yeah.
2: At the end of the day.
3: For a while, I used to walk through the train station with the La La Land soundtrack on.
2: Yeah.
3: And I kind of felt like I was in the movie.
2: Can you dance?
3: No.
2: Really?
3: I
2: heard you sing, but I saw you throw some moves around before. Can you? I thought you can dance
3: a little
2: bit.
3: I can groove.
2: You
3: After
2: can.
3: After two wines, anything is possible.
2: Yeah, right. Oh, okay.
3: Really.
2: So you're walking through the train station drunk.
3: No. I think I've just like, you know, there's those scenes where they're like
2: definitely.
3: Skipping along.
2: It's also that effortlessness about La La Land, particularly Ryan Gosling in particular, where he's the kind of person that makes you feel as if you can do the thing he's doing.
3: Oh, for sure.
2: Until you try it. Which we all have privately. Anyway, so La La Land in concert, it's at the Sydney Opera House. Then all of a sudden, the conductor turns to the audience, I should say, and just says, "Is there a pianist in the house?" Now you got to make sure there's a T there on that word because it can get very
3: careful,
2: confusing.
3: Pianist.
2: Yeah, careful. Is there a pianist in the house? Anyway, this kid's friend, actually, they don't put their own hand up, but he goes to school, he plays piano and the organ, and he's a bagpipes tutor, so he's like one of those talented multi-instrumentalists. His mate puts his hand up for him and says, "This guy can do it." He gets walked out onto the stage. This is before the concert's even started,
3: and
2: the conductor says to him, "Kent, do you think you'll be able to sight read for the duration of the next 40 minutes and
3: 40
2: play
3: minutes.
2: On behalf of the orchestra?" Which he does. Incredible story.
3: And when you say kid...
2: Yeah.
3: How old?
2: Oh, so he's in year 12, I think, at Scots College, in Sydney. So I've got a little bit of audio. Here we go.
4: The keyboard. Anybody like an amazing sight reader? You can sight read? Okay. You want to join us?
2: Amazing.
3: Amazing. Real tingles.
2: Amazing. So I should say he's 21 from the University of Sydney. So I put a bit of mayo there, but you know. it's a great story. It's a great story. Didn't need the mayo, Will. I don't know about you, Lizzie, but I kind of went through this transition reading this where I was immediately uplifted because I'm like, cool, great moment, awesome.
3: What a moment.
2: Kid saves the orchestra. But then it was followed on by this like profound sense of sadness that like this will never happen to me in my life.
3: Does anyone in here play violin?
2: But like, no one's ever going to walk. I'm not going to be anywhere and anyone's going to go, "Is there a radio host in the house?"
3: Well,
2: like,
3: no,
2: it's just not, it's never going to happen to me.
3: What about, like, we're kind of in the same boat,
2: yeah.
3: I feel.
2: Yeah,
3: what
2: for
3: about
2: sure.
3: At a, what about at a wedding?
2: Oh,
3: the MC
2: like an MC.
3: Suddenly couldn't miss
2: no
3: his,
2: one wants
3: their
2: a ra- no one wants a radio host emceeing a wedding.
3: Yeah,
2: shut up.
3: Who
2: mate.
3: Can talk?
2: Yeah, who can talk?
3: Who can
2: no,
3: talk?
2: I don't.
3: Oh,
2: I, but
3: come on,
2: but not.
3: Yeah,
2: it would feel it. It wouldn't feel genuine.
3: Okay. Yeah.
2: I for you actually like you.
3: No,
2: you,
3: I'm not getting called up.
2: Surely. Surely.
3: Just a radio shift here and there. That's all.
2: Here's what I want to do. Because
3: okay.
2: I feel like there's nothing that like,
3: yeah,
2: I want to feel, and I want, because obviously I was telling you before, my dad and my brother are both doctors.
3: Yeah, crazy.
2: And they get these, like just the swell of the chest, the selfie, and it can happen at any moment. Like they're like on a plane, on a train, at any of my sports matches as a kid. They walk out the door knowing that someone, you know, might need their help at some stage.
3: They answer the call.
2: Oh, of course.
3: Wow. It's inbuilt, isn't it?
2: 100%. I mean, they love it. They love it.
3: Okay.
2: But what I want to know, because I don't want to hear from doctors, because, it is hot. It is hot. Did you write that, Joe?
5: That was me.
2: That's my brother and or my father that you're talking about. What I want to know, I don't think that there's another profession other than a doctor who has ever been called out in this. Like this. I think this is why this story is so big everywhere, because it's like, holy shit, it wasn't a doctor. They didn't even go like the keyboard soup. They obviously hate the keyboard, the pianist, by the way, because normally they'd go, where's the doctor? Didn't call the doctor out.
3: No.
2: Let him die. Just went straight to let's get the music going. I want to know, have you got a profession other than a doctor that someone has actually urgently called out and needed?
3: Oh, yes.
2: Have you been in a concert, on a plane, you're not a doctor, and you were over the intercom and you were like, I can answer the call? 131065 is the phone number, or 0429 131065. Send us a text. 131065. Has your profession ever been urgently needed? Have you been called out, and are you not a doctor?
3: I'm trying to think of some.
2: It's tough. I don't think anyone will call. I'm being honest. It's a shit phone topic. Will and Woody. Yeah.
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5: 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Won't recap. Not allowed. Won't talk about my finger. Not allowed. Last word. Wax.
6: I might go with the only part of my body I get waxed. Eyebrow. No, go leg. Bikini. Oh, I don't know. What? Okay, I've got none from five. There's your recap. Would you like to opt in to the second chance draw, Naomi?
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5: 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Do you want to opt out?
7: Yeah, okay. I don't need the second chance draw. It's fine.
5: Okay. Thanks, Naomi. Sorry about the game. You have a good one.
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0: cons you've ever been to. Will and Woody keeping you up.
1: We've got Annalise in here, as we so often do. We're blessed with her presence in the studio.
2: Bless.
1: Annalise, bless, spends a lot of time on TikTok, as your generation does.
2: Yeah.
1: And you found something which you thought you'd throw at us, which I think we've already kind of thwarted, undermined it, if you will. Basically, you get the karaoke version of a song, you give it to someone who doesn't know the tune, they try and sing the tune to the karaoke version. We've heard Woody's, it was a dog's breakfast. The song is...
3: How dare you? You said before the song, no notes.
1: The song is Juno, by the way, by Sabrina Carpenter, if you guys are across it.
4: Yeah.
1: Is this my version of things? This is the OG.
3: And again, for people who heard us before the song, I was bang on. There is no difference between mine and Sabrina Carpenter's.
1: We're going to hear your track overlaid with this in a second.
4: Yes, great.
1: Someone's written in the screen, Annalise is our producer. No shit.
5: Helpful to remind the country of that.
1: I'm
5: the other producer.
1: I thought you were letting me know.
5: I think you know.
1: I'm across it.
3: So
1: let's hear my version.
3: Because you're very arrogant over there in your ivory town.
1: No, I'm not arrogant. This is a twist.
3: This is you.
1: It's a mask twist.
3: Twist. That's not what we were trying to do. This is you trying to do Juno by Sabrina Carpenter.
1: Don't have to tell your hard ass a thing. Oh yeah, you just get it.
3: Oh, Will.
1: Boom, boom, boom. Whole package, babe, I like the way you fit. God bless your dad's genetics.
3: Oh, no.
1: Mm-hmm. Oh, yeah. Feel that mask. You make me want to fall in love.
3: Feel that mask.
1: Oh, late at night, I'm thinking about you. Want to try my fuzzy pink handcuffs. Oh, here I reckon, baby, come on up. I know you want my touch for life.
3: Nice.
1: If you love me right, then who knows? I might let you make me Juno. You know I just might.
3: Lock it down. How are you doing the dub-dubs at the same time as you're singing? Oh, you were just doing them live.
1: Doing it live.
3: Sorry.
1: Oh, you are an idiot. You're a special
3: class
1: idiot.
3: That's extraordinary. Yeah. How you're doing the dub-dubs while you're singing.
1: I was backing myself live.
3: And that's cheating. Live.
1: Talented.
3: That's just talent.
1: That's cheating. There's your melody. There's your harmony. He does them all, guys. Now let's put our songs
3: over the real song because you're nowhere. I don't know why you felt the need to make masculine.
1: My take, these days when people do remakes and stuff or a cover. If you do a cover of something, my take is always do it differently. Like if you're gonna do a cover, put a twist on it.
3: That wasn't the job though.
1: Don't just try and do it. Don't just try and mimic the original. Boring.
3: That's what we're trying to do.
1: They're a dime a dozen, those guys. Go busk on the street, mate.
3: Go busk on the street.
1: You're wasting my studio space. I got in here and I was like, what if Jon Bon Jovi sung Sabrina Carpenter? And that's what you heard then. I think everyone's privileged and better off for it. Now
3: you're a genius.
1: Should we hear thank you. I appreciate that. I'd like to mention the fact that I live backed my own cover, my own vocals.
3: Should we hear your cover? I want to hear mine over the real Sabrina Carpenter. At the end of the day, that's what we were tasked with doing, and it will sound exactly the same.

0: genetics.
1: Okay, I've heard enough. That's Oregon Mark stitched me up there. He's changed the timing.
2: Really? You reckon he's told you? No, Mark said he's not. That's Glenn.
1: Come on, Mark.
2: No, the beat's matched up. Listen.
1: Oh, no.
2: Oh,
1: yeah.
0: Love me right then.
1: Oh, dear. We've got Trish here.
2: Trish,
1: what are you calling about, Trish?
3: Will and Woody, I almost had an accident. Someone was singing. I don't know whether it was Will.
1: Mm-hmm.
3: I almost had an accident. It was thundering here, and I almost had an accident listening to your voice. It was really bad. I'm sorry.
2: Brutal, Trish. Kiss 939.

0: I was at the pool the other day and I saw a lady in the spa, public pool, in the spa, reading A Little Life.
1: Wow. Which, by the way, A Little Life is like grief porn. By the way,
0: it's really intense. It's so intense.
1: Yeah, yeah.
0: And she's just in the public pool
1: what
0: spa
1: are you doing there?
0: With like 10 other people around. And I'm like, babe, not the time or the place.
1: On pools.
0: Okay.
1: On pools, what's performative for a guy to be doing at a pool?
0: Ooh, that's a good question. I think maybe a few, like especially if they're lap swimming. A lot of stretches, you know, like doing
1: that. I don't know that. Okay.
0: Do you do that? Oh, no.
1: Oh,
0: you
1: gotta stretch before you get in the water.
0: Yeah. Stretch in private.
1: Okay. Here's what I want to know. And it's going to take some honesty from the fellas. What do you do to impress? What are you doing to show off these days?
0: Yeah, that's it. I think that's
1: what are you doing to show off these days?
0: Yeah.
1: And I think Lizzie and I are going to talk about whether or not it's performative in inverted commas. I would love to hear a guy in the spa reading A Little Life.
0: Yeah. What subjects are you bringing up in the spa?
1: Yes. That's yes.
0: You're talking about women's rights.
1: Oh, yeah.
0: You're
1: that's
0: talking about the gender pay gap.
1: Which is horrible, by the way, and I think we should.
0: It's bad, Chad.
1: All right, we'll do it up next. 13-1065. It's Will and Woody. Kiss.
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0: Surely, come on.
1: I don't know.
0: It's massive.
2: No idea.
1: I'm gonna.
2: Here you go. Here we go, Lizzie. See, this is what this is about. From our perspective, it's just percentage guesses.
1: Yeah, I don't think I've ever heard this song before.
0: Okay. What about from if I give you a channel it was on?
1: Was it on like Disney?
0: It was on Nickelodeon.
2: Is Hannah Montana?
1: Yeah, that's all Montana I'm going.
2: Nickelodeon.
1: With.
0: Hannah Montana was Disney.
1: Okay.
2: I'm finding myself where I care less and less rapidly.
0: It was iCarly.
1: Who?
0: iCarly. Miranda Cosgrove. You know Miranda Cosgrove?
1: How do you
0: Cosgrove?
1: Spell that? iCarly.
0: I? Like iPhone, but iCarly. iCarly. Yeah, she came up with iCarly. She had a web series with her best friend Sam, and Freddie would produce it, and it was so
2: Nobody
0: bloody
2: cares.
0: Cool.
2: Enough.
0: She lived with her brother Spencer.
2: Enough.
1: Wow.
0: Oh, my God.
1: When would you watch this?
0: At my nana's house because it was on Foxtel.
1: Yeah.
0: And we didn't have Foxtel, but my nana did. So it was just like, go to nana's.
2: Enough.
1: You watch iCarly.
2: Enough. Lizzie, stop it. She'll just keep going. Okay. It's enough. It's.
1: I was interested.
2: No, you're not.
0: Thank you, Lizzie.
2: She's not.
0: I feel heard and seen.
2: No,
0: today.
2: She wasn't. Now, Lizzie's actually got one for you.
0: Okay.
1: Yeah. I was thinking about this before.
0: Mm-hmm.
1: What is a lonely planet?
0: So, I either go like planet, like literal like world planet, like Mars or something like that, like
1: yeah.
0: But isolated.
1: Yeah.
0: Or I go to think of, oh no, I was thinking of, you know, Andy Samberg?
1: Yeah.
0: And he has the Lonely Lost Boy planets. What's that? Does he have Lonely Lost Boys in their planets?
2: No, nowhere near it.
0: Okay. So then Lonely Planet, okay. Is it have to do with the Milky Way?
1: No.
0: Okay.
1: Think this planet that we're on.
0: Okay. Oh, is it like a grocery store or something? Or so.
1: No.
0: Okay.
2: If someone gave you a lonely planet, what are they giving you?
1: Yeah.
0: Hmm.
1: You can buy it in a store.
0: Okay. I'm getting a lonely planet. I'm getting a lonely planet. Like a cheese, maybe.
3: It's Will and Woody.
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5: 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And when you can't, that's really hard. So to win this, it's a dream come true. Thank you. Thank you so much.
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0: Round of applause.
1: Oh, that's bad. I told you it was going to be bad. Out of 10.
0: Isn't that humbling?
1: Out of 10.
0: Isn't that just so humbling?
1: I kind of want to go again.
0: Really?
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0: Rachel, how are you doing?
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3: Text. 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
6: Good morning. This is Louise Nielsen with your latest Bundaberg local news. The Bundaberg 2026-27 budget meeting has been adjourned following backlash from councillors over rate increases. It's unclear what exactly is in the budget, with yesterday's meeting postponed until next Tuesday. Before the meeting was cancelled, one of the budget decisions Mayor Helen Blackburn presented was a 19% increase for non-principal resident homes. The mayor also backflipped on her election promise to impose a 10% early payment discount across all rating categories. The state government will introduce new e-mobility legislation into Parliament this week, with the laws expected to be in place from July. It's in response to community outcry about the number of deaths and injuries caused by e-motorbikes, e-bikes and e-scooters. Transport Minister Brent Mickleburg says they'll target the most dangerous behaviour with harsher penalties for offenders,
7: including speeding, failing to wear a helmet, careless riding, illegally carrying passengers, riding on prohibited roads. Our police will be able to randomly breath test those using e-mobility devices. And importantly, police will be able to seize and subsequently destroy devices which are illegal and being used in a public space.
6: It comes as an e-scooter carrying two riders collided with a vehicle in Bundaberg last month, leaving both of them, a 14-year-old boy and a 20-year-old woman, with serious injuries. And a new report has looked at the impact extreme weather is having on our care and community services workforce. 91% of workers surveyed have been affected by extreme weather in the last 5 years. Uniting Care Australia Director Tamara Thomas says they're the frontline workers often forgotten about.
8: Everyone knows the important work of first responders in extreme weather events. The SES, Fireys and Ambos are out there helping communities to recover. But there's another group on the front line who are vital during an emergency response. They're the people checking on your parents, caring for your young children and supporting people who are living with a disability.
6: There are 21 Uniting Care facilities in Bundaberg.
5: It's 939, National News, now.
9: Morning, I'm Phoebe Humphrey. There are fresh fears the latest increase to the minimum wage would force the Reserve Bank into another two rate hikes. AMP senior economist Shane Oliver is expecting them in August and November, while David Alexander from the Chamber of Commerce says having to lift wages by 4.75% will have a negative impact on business.
10: Small businesses in particular, but there'll be various industries such as retail, hospitality, where the impacts are more severe.
9: More than 6,000 homes were without power yesterday in South Australia as wild weather wreaked havoc. High tides, strong winds and minor flooding lashed parts of the state, with the SES responding to more than 200 calls for help. Israel continues to launch strikes in southern Lebanon despite a US-brokered de-escalation deal. Donald Trump announced the deal would stop Israeli attacks on Beirut and Hezbollah, but both sides have not publicly accepted it. And a search has ramped up on the Gold Coast for a Tassie devil. Mary disappeared from her enclosure yesterday, forcing a wildlife park to close.
5: Cash for scrap. Archon Metals Recycling. 16 Steptoe Street, Bundy East. It's 939. Your sport now.
9: In sport, a win for the Aussie cricketers this morning, downing Pakistan by 41 runs to level the ODI series at 1-1. Nathan Ellis named man of the match for his 4-wicket haul.
11: Yeah, he was outstanding tonight. You can always call on Nell on those sort of pitches.
9: Skipper Josh Inglis there on Fox. Kieran Foran begins his first day as official head coach of Manly after signing a three-year deal with the NRL club yesterday. And Essendon is reportedly yet to reach out to James Hurd a week on from Brad Scott's sacking. That's the latest news and sport.
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5: 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Hits 939, Bundy weather.
12: Mostly sunny, tops of 28. It's definitely warmed up from yesterday. Mostly sunny tomorrow with a top of 25. This morning, across Bundaberg, you're 16.5. Feels like 15. And for Nexus Pools, the best pools in Bundy, today's UV reading will peak at 5, which is still moderate. So remember to slip, slop, slap, seek and slide.
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12: Good morning. I see someone's rocking their Country Road shirt over there.
14: No. Thanks for noticing. You know I'm not a brand girl. I'm usually a Kmart or a Target, but when I went away on holidays, visited the bestie in Townsville, she took me to Country Road and, yeah.
12: Went in Rome.
14: It feels so nice on the skin, though.
12: It is. They do. They make nice shirts, don't they?
14: Yeah. Well, when I tried it on, she goes, oh, that looks amazing. And then I looked at the price and I'm thinking, holy shite, I've just paid $69 for a T-shirt.
12: No, you wouldn't pay $69 for a shirt.
14: Yeah, I did.
12: Oh, did you?
14: Yeah.
12: Okay. Was that on...
14: No.
12: Oh, you didn't get it on sale?
14: No. Oh. I just felt like because she had the Country Road jeans in the show, I felt pressured.
12: Ah.
14: I felt pressured, Maddie.
12: Because I got a couple of Country Road tees, but you know me.
14: Oh, you wouldn't have paid full price for those babies. You're not a silly fool like me.
12: Sorry. I just assumed. Yep. When you told me you got a couple of Country Roads, I just assumed you picked them up in the sales.
14: No, just trying to keep up with the friends.
12: Ah, oh, damn.
14: Yeah, I know.
12: Was that Maureen?
14: Yeah.
12: Okay, she was rocking all the good gear, was she?
14: Yeah.
12: Okay. So, Morza.
14: Coming up after 6:30, we need to have a chat because I went to the doctor yesterday, okay? And your name, you were brought up in my doctor's appointment.
12: That's odd.
14: It is very odd.
12: People have got to get my name out of their mouth.
14: Why were myself and my doctor talking about Maddie? You'll find out after 6:30.
12: All right, and we'll find out our songs next for Pick the Hit, straight after Vance Joy on Hits 939.

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2: 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Wednesday nights is Wing It Wednesday. 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
0: It amuses you, the dry rub?
2: Yeah, it just sounds a bit painful, doesn't it? Might be a bit hot on the old tongue, if you know what I mean.
0: You're not good with spices, though.
2: No. Like, you'll bring me some, you know, something from KFC, those spicy little things, and I'm grabbing the water.
0: I made a spicy Korean soup last night.
2: Oh, yeah.
0: You would have struggled with it.
2: Was it very hot?
0: It was quite hot. It was very easy to make, so
2: okay.
0: Which was nice.
2: And especially being winter, warm the cockles.
0: It was vegetarian as well. There's no protein in there.
2: Look at you. Okay, now, let's have a recap of how it sits on the Pick the Hit spreadsheet. I'm on 9. Maddie's on 8. It is close as. And going into today, it is 1-1. Now, yesterday I picked Lips of an Angel Hinder. When I went to the doctor yesterday, the phlebotomist.
0: The who?
2: The woman who takes blood. They're called a phlebotomist.
0: Oh, I've never heard that in my life.
2: I've taught you something.
0: A phlebotomist.
2: Yeah, for PH.
0: Okay. It sounds very much like someone in the plant world,
2: yeah,
0: but with just a couple of letters at the front of it.
2: They're the ones that stick the needles in and take the blood.
0: The botanist.
2: Yep. She come up. I was in the waiting room and she walks past. Hey, try in front of everyone. Your song was a banger yesterday. Don't listen to Maddie.
0: No.
2: So thank you.
0: Hinda sucks the botanist. And good morning to all of the botanists that are listening to us.
2: Well, they'll be working.
0: There's some across the road, isn't there?
2: Yeah, there's one over there across the road where they line up early to get in. So
0: that's good money.
2: I don't know, actually. You couldn't do it, though. You don't like blood
0: needles. Right. I couldn't. I look away. Like, I'm a little child when I get my blood taken. I turn my head, pretend it's not there.
2: So this week, the theme is we're picking songs from Just the Hits, Naughties, 2 CDs, and today I've gone with this banger from the Pussycat Dolls, Don't Ya?
3: Don't you wish your girlfriend was hot like me? Oh. Don't you wish your girlfriend was a freak like me?
0: You were showing me, Scherzinger?
2: Yeah, the Pussycat Dolls have reformed, well, 3 of them, and they performed at the AMAs, and Nicole Scherzinger wore a very, like, a red, tight latex cat suit. Not a lot of people could pull it off, but she looked pretty good, didn't she, when I showed you?
0: Oh, Scherzinger can definitely pull it off.
2: I was thinking about going something like that for the soiree in the hangar next Saturday night, but
0: please do. Where would you even get one from?
2: I'd probably have to get it custom made and I've left it too late.
0: Wouldn't you need the jaws of life just to get out of it?
2: Imagine you're everything because it's so tight. Mark undoes the zip when I get on. Everything just falls out. Yeah, no, I'll go on with something else.
0: He's there with a chainsaw. Don't worry, darling. You'll be out of this in no time. I just imagine it would be quite tight and hard to get out of. But,
2: thanks,
0: you know, Yas Queen, you'd make that work for
2: thank
0: sure.
2: You,
0: I've gone with Shanti Foolish.
3: Sing

0: I'd imagine you get quite claustrophobic as well when you couldn't get out of your latex suit.
1: Yeah, now I'm keep thinking of that image. It's not pretty.
0: Let me out! Let me out!
1: For God's sake, I'd do this if
0: Let me out!
1: Okay, Bundy, it is up to you. Get your votes in. Of course, winning song will be played after 7:30.

0: 6:20. It's Brekkie, Maddie and Trace with you. Mostly sunny, gorgeous looking morning, and it's a lot warmer than it was yesterday.
1: The wind yesterday afternoon was absolutely insane. It was freezing, but yeah, it's going to be the top of 27 today.
0: Because about this time yesterday, it feels like it was about 6.
1: Yeah, what's it now?
0: 15.3.
1: Oh, big difference. Now, this is the dog that's captured our city, Milo. Now, you may remember Milo for 8 days. He has been on the loose with owner Sharon trying to catch him. Everyone was getting involved because he was spotted down the river. There was fishermen after him, like everyone trying to help. And yesterday morning, Milo was found. So I spoke to the owner yesterday afternoon for an update on how Milo was going for his first day back at home after 8 days on the
0: run. I imagine there was a lot of sleep.
1: Yeah, so she said, Milo is absolutely exhausted and he is just so tired. He has slept most of the day. His paws look rough and sore, so she's been rubbing oil into them because he's been on the run so long, so he's doing that. He has a full belly and is lying in the sun. So she said, yeah, just he slept in the sun, he's exhausted, but she just sat there and she goes, I just keep staring at him, just so happy that he is home.
0: I suppose just looking out, making sure he doesn't escape again as well.
1: Yeah, because she goes, because a lot of people said, why don't you take him out so we can meet Milo, because we've heard so much about him. She goes, I'm too scared to put him in the car and go anywhere. So if you want to see the latest picture of Milo, go to our HITS Facebook page.
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6: 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And I was like, oh, don't worry about it. And then I got there.
4: Yeah.
6: And then I said, like, hey, I think we should end things.
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0: Good morning, it's Brekkie with Maddie and Trace. 29 past 6, things like Trace. Back after 7 o'clock.
1: Get this, $4,320, all thanks to the South Kalan Hotel. How's it played out this week? Monday, Tara got through. Won herself, $50 spin. South Kalan Hotel. Yesterday, Cassie got through. She got two. And then she opted out of the second chance draw.
0: For the Maddie and Trace show bag.
1: You know, pens in there, some glasses, a temp tattoo.
0: Photo with us.
1: I said, hey, Cass, sorry, darling, you want to opt in? She said, no, thanks.
0: No, thanks. She was very polite. She was very polite
1: She
0: about
1: was
0: it.
1: Lovely, but we're not going to force you.
0: We can't.
1: So hopefully, because you used your finger yesterday to press the fail jingle.
0: It's a bit tender.
1: It's not tender. You pressed it once. Shut up. Let's hope I can get three at least so he doesn't have to whinge about his sore finger.
0: The finger's on ice till then, but we'll play it after 7 on hits.
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11: Good morning. This is Louise Nielsen with your latest Bundaberg local news. Bundaberg Council's budget meeting lasted just 20 minutes before it descended into chaos. The 2026-27 budget meeting has been adjourned until Tuesday next week, following backlash from councillors over rate increases yesterday. Division 1 Councillor Jason Bartels and Division 4 Councillor Tracy McPhee were among those who moved against the budget. One of the decisions Mayor Helen Blackburn presented, which received backlash, was a 10% rate increase for non-principal resident homes. She's also been criticised for going back on an election promise to impose a 10% early payment discount across all rating categories. The state government has stepped back from a proposed ban of under-16s riding e-mobility devices, Legislation is being introduced into Parliament this week, but under the proposed new laws, kids between 12 and 17 will still be allowed to ride with parental supervision. Transport Minister Brent Mickleburg says from July, police will be able to seize and destroy illegal devices, breath test riders, and hand out tougher penalties.
12: From the 31st of August, riders will need to be at least 16 years of age and hold an existing driver's licence. That can be a learner's licence, but they'll need to have a licence, with the exception of those exemptions that I described earlier in relation to adult supervision, certain medical conditions, and in some recreational settings.
11: It comes as an e-scooter carrying two riders collided with a vehicle in Bundaberg last month, leaving both of them, a 14-year-old boy and a 20-year-old woman, with serious injuries. And an increase in stolen vehicle offences in Bundaberg has sparked a warning from police. Locals are being urged to improve their security measures by remembering to always lock their vehicles, keep keys out of sight, and remove valuables from their vehicles. Police say most of the recent incidents are opportunistic, with offenders targeting unlocked doors, open windows and unsecured garages, sheds and rural properties.
2: Hits 939, National News, now.
13: Morning, I'm Phoebe Humphrey. The nation's peak union is dismissing concerns that the latest minimum wage increase will lead to stagflation. That's when rising inflation combines with a surge of unemployment. The ACTU's Sally McManus says lifting the award wage by 4.75% is not enough to tank the economy.
14: There is no evidence to say that modest wage increases for the lowest paid in any country in the world have a negative impact on employment.
13: Meantime, there are fears the wage increase could trigger at least two more rate hikes in August and November. A prominent Queensland doctor has been suspended from practising in Australia. Dr Reza Adib, the partner of former State Premier Anastasia Palaszczuk, is facing charges of rape and sexual assault. The 65-year-old plans to fight the charges. And experts warn Aussies could be hit by higher power bills in the years to come as Australia becomes a hub for data centres. The Climate Council warns it could lead to increases of up to 26% in New South Wales and 23% in Victoria by 2030. 35.
2: Four Walls Realty, specialising in all things sales. 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It's 939, your sport now.
13: In sport, a four-wicket haul from Nathan Ellis has steered the Aussie cricketers to victory this morning in the second one-day clash against Pakistan. Chasing a target of 232, the home side was all out for 190. Ellis telling Fox it was a tricky wicket.
15: You want to try and maximise it for as long as you can. So you try and get up there and swing it for four, five, eight balls and then you get into your work, as we saw.
13: And the Kieran Foran era has officially begun at the Sea Eagles. The 35-year-old has now been locked in as the head coach of the NRL club for 3 years. That's the latest news and sport.
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2: 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It's 939, Bundy weather.
0: Mostly sunny with a top of 28. Beautiful looking morning and much warmer than yesterday. Mostly sunny tomorrow with a top of 25 tomorrow. This morning in Svensson Heights, 16 degrees, feels like 15. And for Nexus Pools, best pools in Bundy, today's UV reading will peak at 5, which is moderate. So slip, slop, slap, seek and slide.
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1: Coming up in 10 minutes time, had a doctor's appointment yesterday and for some reason my doctor brought up your name, Matthew Ambrose.
0: Don't love it in that setting.
1: Was I talking about something very personal and your name was brought up? Well, why were we talking about you?
0: Clearly it's my buggered finger.
1: It's got nothing to do with your finger, actually.
0: Oh.
1: Nice. Where in the Bible? Nope.
0: The doc could have some.
1: No, she couldn't care less about your finger, just like me. Tell you what it is in the next 10.
0: So it was cold here yesterday.
1: Yeah.
0: Kicking off winter.
1: Yeah, love it.
0: Was Bundaberg the coldest spot in all of Australia?
1: I doubt it.
0: Definitely not, but we'll talk about the coldest parts of Australia. Kicking off a winter next, it's...

0: 19 to 7. Here's Brekkie, Maddie and Trades with you. Diesel prices down, so it might be time to revisit Isuzu at Bundaberg. Isuzu, a big change in the temp for Bundy today.
1: It was absolutely freezing, and because I was inside here all day when I left at lunchtime, the wind was absolutely howling.
0: It feels like yesterday was about 6 degrees in the morning.
1: I like when it's cold because I have a really early shower and put the jammies on. Like, you know, like 3 o'clock. Absolutely love it.
0: There is something a bit special about leaving I was going to say school, but
1: we're at work.
0: At work. And just, when it's cold and you're like, oh, this is so nice. Going to bed early is nice.
1: Yeah, I had a share like, and then I was sitting in the Broncos room with my Broncos throw over my legs. Like, just living large.
0: It's prime bath season as well.
1: Did you have one yesterday?
0: I didn't have a bloke soak, no.
1: A bath boy?
0: Yeah. I did top up the bubbles, though.
1: Oh, good, because you're running low on them and then you've used all your half-price bath salts.
0: I've used all the bath salts, so all I've got is the...
1: Your cheap bubbles.
0: $3.
1: Can't go wrong, can you?
0: Makes many a bath a fun time. So the coldest parts of Australia now that winter's kicked off, Queensland doesn't have the top spot, but Queensland, to kick off winter, is still colder than South Australia.
1: Okay.
0: Northern Territory, not a massive surprise.
1: No.
0: And WA, the coldest town in Australia, kick-off winter, was Cooma. It's not a Cooma. In New South Wales.
1: You didn't, did you? I haven't heard of that. Whereabouts is that? Have you heard of it?
0: I've heard of it, but it's very south.
1: Okay, near the border.
0: So, it's close to the Victorian border.
1: Okay, how cold did it get?
0: It's close to the Kosciuszko National Park.
1: Okay, no wonder why it's cold.
0: It got down to -4.5.
1: Oh, that is so sexy. I love the cold weather. Like, just, you get your anaconda, your big, puffer jacket. You know, you just wear your UGG boots.
0: Do you have a puffer jacket?
1: No. You don't need one in Bundaberg. It doesn't get that cold.
0: The fact that you started with anaconda.
1: Yeah, it's not my thing, but yeah, I don't have a puffer jacket.
0: Because isn't Kathmandu, isn't that the
1: puffers? Yeah, maybe I got that wrong. But you can see I'm not into puffers then.
0: You don't know your adventure story. So I'll tell you that. Victoria's coldest spot was Mount Hotham.
1: Okay, well that's
0: a ski resort.
1: Yeah.
0: -3.1. ACT, a place called Mount Ginny, got to -2.8. So for Tasmania, you'd expect them to be cold, but they didn't take out the coldest spot.
1: Okay.
0: Bit surprising.
1: Yep.
0: Mount Wellington,
1: yep,
0: which is the big old mountain there in Hobart, where Charles Darwin traversed up that one.
1: Look at that. Kids, take that to your teacher today.
0: -0.4 degrees for Mount Wellington. And in Queensland, 1.1 degree was the coldest temp.
1: Would that be Stanthorpe or Applethorpe?
0: Oakey. Where's Oakey?
1: Okay, that's inland from Toowoomba. So you go Gatton, up the range to Toowoomba, and out inland to Oakey. There you go.
0: Coming up after 7, Think Like Trace, Bundy's favourite game.
1: I've manifested.
0: Have you?
1: Yeah. It's going to go off today, I've got a feeling.
0: $4,320 we're playing for after 7 on Woo! Hits.

0: 13 to 7 hits breakfast with Maddie and Trace. Gorgeous looking morning, mostly sunny. It's up to 28 degrees, much warmer than yesterday morning.
1: Yeah, definitely haven't got that wind. Now, yesterday I went to the doctor. I've been going to the doctor every fortnight because of my dodgy neck. So they're not going to do surgery. So now it's just going to the doctor every 2 weeks to try and find the right medication to manage the pain. So the milligrams, like I go and then you go, okay, it didn't work. Try this, try that, right? So I go every fortnight.
0: You need like a team that they had with House. Remember the show House? And they would walk around in a team of about six.
1: It feels like it sometimes. So I've gone there yesterday and, you know, we'll try this. It's still not working, blah, blah, blah. And I said to her, this might be TMI, too much information. I said, when the hell am I going to go through menopause? Like I'm 54.
0: Oh, haven't you?
1: No, I'm still, you know, every month, like getting, you know what? So I'm thinking I just would like them to stop my period.
0: Isn't there a lot of bad that comes with menopause?
1: Yeah, yeah, but we all go through it, but I just want to, you know.
0: But you're prepared to take the bad of the menopause for the good that comes out of it?
1: Yeah, because if the symptoms of menopause, you can take medications and, you know, natural stuff and all that.
0: The upside is the period stopping.
1: Yeah, exactly. So she goes, well, yeah, you're not going through it yet, but keep an eye on these symptoms. And she said, you know, hot flushes, night sweats. I said, no, I don't get them. She said, brain fog. I said, oh, sometimes, but that might be from a wine the night before. She goes, you know, dry, itchy skin. I said, I don't have that. Then she goes, fatigue.
0: Yeah, you've always got
1: fatigue. I said, I've always got that, but that's just because breakfast radio. And then she goes, irritability. And I said, no. And she goes, hang on. She goes, you sound irritated with Maddie every day lately. And I went, oh, you're right. So I think that might be the first sign I'm going through menopause. And she's noticed because I've been irritable with you lately. And that's probably got to do with Think Like Trace lately because I haven't been doing too well. So, yeah.
0: That's
1: how your name was brought up at my doctor's appointment.
0: You just can't get on this show and be acting wildly inappropriate and go, mate, that's not me. Blame it on the menopause.
1: Blame it on that, mate.
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4: Oh, my God, I can't believe it. 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I can't even begin to tell you what this is going to do for our family. We, you know, we feel like we work so hard just to make it week to week. And when you're parents and you've got kids, you just want to give them everything. And when you can't, that's really hard. So to win this, it's a dream come true. Thank you. Thank you so much.
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0: 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Bundy's favourite game as well, back after 7, think like Trace. Match all 5 words in the game of word association to win yourself the $4,320. 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
17: Good morning, Louise Nielsen here with your latest Bundaberg local news. Bundaberg Council's 2026-27 budget meeting has been postponed after several councillors moved against the budget over rate increases. It's understood not enough councillors supported the budget to get it passed at yesterday's special meeting. Mayor Helen Blackburn has been criticised for going back on an election promise to impose a 10% early payment discount across all rating categories. Another decision which received backlash was a 10% rate increase for non-principal resident homes. A road safety organisation has backed the state government's proposed new e-mobility device laws. Legislation will be introduced into Parliament this week, with the new laws set to start from July. The government has been accused of watering down some aspects of the laws, but Katie Bates from Amy's Foundation says they'll help reduce the carnage caused by e-device crashes.
14: Last year there were 12 Queenslanders killed in e-mobility incidents. Only one of those was on a legal e-mobility device. Over 2,000 Queenslanders each year are hospitalised. Something had to be done.
17: It comes as an e-scooter carrying two riders collided with a vehicle in Bundaberg last month, leaving both of them, a 14-year-old boy and a 20-year-old woman, with serious injuries. Bundaberg police have recorded an increase in stolen vehicle offences in the last month. They're urging the community to review and strengthen their vehicle security measures. The advice is to always lock your vehicle, keep keys out of sight and remove valuables from your vehicle. And in sport, Bundaberg's Cohen Hess will etch his name into Cowboys history when he becomes the club's 14th life member. The 29-year-old forward will also play his 200th game for North Queensland against the Dolphins this Saturday at Queensland Country Bank Stadium. The majority of the club's life members are expected to form a guard of honour when Hess takes to the field.
16: Hits 939, National News, now.
18: Morning, I'm Phoebe Humphrey. The decision may have been made, but the debate continues over whether yesterday's increase to the minimum wage is a good or bad thing for Australia. Unions say the 4.75% increase to the award will provide a lifeline for struggling workers. But David Alexander from the Australian Chamber of Commerce has warned it could backfire.
19: For some businesses, they will pass that on and it'll end up in inflation. For others, they'll wear it themselves. It could be the tipping point for some businesses. So this is not good news for the business community.
18: The PM is facing growing pressure over AUKUS, with Labor MPs, crossbenchers and unions urging him to rethink the $368 billion submarine deal. However, Defence Minister Richard Marles insists the government is fully committed to it. And fears some homeowners could be looking at negative equity thanks to a potential downturn in property prices. Experts are warning tens of thousands of Aussies are looking at their home being worth less than what they paid for it, with those who bought under the government's 5% deposit scheme the most vulnerable.
16: Summertime in Bundy brings out the termites. 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It's 939, your sport now.
18: In sport, Australia's beaten Pakistan by 41 runs to level its one-day series in Lahore. The visitors posted 9 for 231, with the hosts bundled out in reply for 190. While we've seen the last of the Melbourne Stars, with Cricket Victoria selling the Big Bash club to a private investor. And James Heard has revealed he hasn't reached out to Essendon about his interest in the vacant coaching role. The Dons legend telling Nine he also hasn't been contacted by the club.
20: I would like them to, and I'd like to go about going through the process, as I said.
18: That's the latest news and sport.
16: Maddie and Trace, back in 30 seconds.
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16: 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Hits 939, Bundy weather.
0: Mostly sunny for Bundaberg today with a top of 28 degrees, certainly a lot warmer than yesterday. Mostly sunny tomorrow with a top of 25, 16 degrees, feels like 15 at the moment for Bundaberg. And for Nexus Pools, best pools in Bundy, today's UV reading will peak at 5, which is moderate. So remember, still slip, slop, slap, seek and slide.
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21: Coming up after 8 o'clock, it is our first Hits Helping Hands for 2026. After 8, we're going to meet Kylie and Jason. And no, not the Kylie and Jason.
0: Are you talking about Neighbours?
21: Yeah, I just watched the doco on Netflix about Kylie. Absolutely amazing. Do yourself a favour, watch it. But it's not Jason Donovan and Kylie Minogue. They don't need any money. We're going to meet Kylie and Jason. And all thanks to Joe Not Smash Repairs. We're going to give them a hit.
0: So is there a Neighbours doco, or is a doco just about Kylie?
21: Just about Kylie. Oh, but Jason's in it.
0: Oh, but it's not a doco about Kylie and Jason. He just happens to be in the doco.
21: Yes. Yeah, it's really good. I know you're sort of going, do yourself a favour, Maddie. Love it.
0: What's it on?
21: Netflix. Have you got Netflix?
0: We haven't got that at the moment.
21: Okay. You're always welcome to come over to my house.
0: Yeah, maybe. Okay. But I'm definitely not going to pay for the subscription just to watch that one thing.
21: No, of course not. Of course not.
0: Well, think like Trace. Rears its ugly head again.
21: I'm a bit nervous today. I don't know. I've been, you know, not giving away too many prizes with this, but hopefully the cash jackpot, $4,320, coming up in the next 10 minutes.
0: Next, talking Prince William.
21: Yeah.
0: Disguises and private pub nights.
21: Ooh.
0: How he goes out and has a night out.
21: I like it. Do you like Prince William?
0: Yeah. Yeah, I don't dislike him.
21: Okay.
0: I think that his stocks have kind of risen because Hazza and Meghan have just been...
21: Yeah, Kate and William are the favourites, aren't they?
0: Because I think Hazza and Meghan probably were the faves at one point, and then they went on that whole, yeah, we want privacy tour. Yeah. Yeah, and became very, very annoying human beings. But we'll talk about how William has a night out next year on Hits.

0: 10 past 7. Good morning. Hits Breakfast with Maddie and Trace. Visit Bundaberg Nissan for end of financial year deals, which are on right now. Prince William. Next in line.
1: Yeah.
0: To become the king.
1: Yep. I don't mind it.
0: He's got a little crew of mates. They're called Band of Brothers.
1: Okay.
0: They predominantly prefer to hang at each other's houses, which makes sense.
1: Well, when you're that famous, that's why I don't go
0: famous. The lads are particularly fans of barbecues, beer, and lots of wine. But they also sometimes meet at pubs in West London and discreet landlords with quiet back rooms. According to the Mail, William and his gang, the Band of Brothers, they sometimes holiday abroad at least once a year, often at a ski resort. Must be nice.
1: La-di-da. I've never seen snow. I'd like to go to a ski resort.
0: It's so good. I haven't been for a long time, but it is so good. I love the snow.
1: We're not on big cap city radio dollars. We don't go for fancy ski resorts.
0: Oh, but I mean, if you live in different states, sometimes you could just be driving there.
1: Yeah, like, but I looked at staying at a couple of like the local, not the local, but you know, the ones down in New South Wales, they're still expensive. They reckon it's cheaper to just fly over to bloody New Zealand and go there.
0: Yeah, I mean, there's workarounds. Like, I mean, if you're going to stay on the snow, you're going to pay mega bucks. But there's things like you can stay in like towns that are near the snow and then make your way in. It's a bit cheaper.
1: I'm hearing a promo, though. I need to get onto this, get traced to the snow, because I haven't seen it and you have to come with me. And we take some listeners.
0: Someone else that just haven't been before or something like
1: Imagine
0: that.
1: Imagine that, we'd have a ball.
0: So, Prince William with his Band of Brothers. They often go to a ski resort once a year. During these under-the-radar outings that the prince occasionally dons a disguise.
1: I don't mind that. Because when you want to relax and have some drinks, you don't want to go, there's the future king, he's having a wine.
0: This involves him either growing or shaving off a beard.
1: Yeah.
0: Wearing a hat and glasses, and on occasions employing an iffy Welsh accent to put strangers off the
1: scent. I thought you meant, when you said a disguise or a hat and shaving his beard, I thought you meant like the big black glasses with the fake nose and the moustache. That would have been funnier.
0: He's doing, he's got hat and glasses on. He's doing dodgy accents.
1: Maybe when I go out, if I don't want to be recognised, I could do one of my accents.
2: That's why I was laughing at this. I find it hilarious because you are quite shy at accents.
1: When I go and order some takeaway and I just walk in and up and I'm I've some fish and chops, please. And I'm going to go, I thought that was Trace. It's not.
0: That's someone that's doing a terrible New Zealand accent. Think Like Trace is coming up next.
1: Pressure's on.
0: $4,320 you could be winning when we play this next match in all five words in a game of word association with what Trace thinks. But the three of the five match words get you the $50 to spend at South Clan Hotel on Hits. There's nothing.

0: 16 past 7. It's breakfast with Maddie and Trace. Mostly sunny, 28 the top temp for Bundy today. Beautiful looking
1: morning. Look outside. Where else would you rather be? Well, maybe in bed still, but look out there.
0: Maldives?
1: Yeah, maybe the Maldives too. Oh, we could go on.
0: You just flirted with the snow?
1: Yeah, I'd like to be in the snow. You know, a fireplace, a bearskin rug, naked on that with a wine. No, not a wine. It's 7:15.
0: I could just imagine the graphic up on the Hits 939's website. You as a ski bunny?
1: Win a trip to the snow with Ski Bunny Trace.
0: Yeah.
1: Oh, stop it. No, we'd rather be here because we want to give away $4,320. All thanks to the South Kalan Hotel. Wednesday nights at the SKP, 1995 T-Bones. Okay, now this is a word association game. You ring on through. Mm. I go out of the studio. Maddie will give you 5 words. You say the first word that comes to mind or what you think I would say. I come back in. If you match your 5, the cash is yours. It hasn't gone off since the 16th. September 2025. I don't need to comment about that. I'm just saying. Oh, that's a long time, Trace. Oh, well, I don't need that today. Okay, I'm just giving a point. And that was won by Jess, $4,100. If you match 3, we'll give you $50 to spend at the South Kalan Hotel. If you don't get anything, we'll ask you whether you want to opt in to the Think Like Trace Loser of the Month second chance draw. Hits pen, temp tat, a Hits 99 branded ruler. Kids, imagine being the kid, only kid at school with that. You'd be the toast of your school.
0: Do we still have the Dolly Parton CD?
1: Yep, CD.
0: What CD did we give away like the first month that we did this?
1: Well, no one's coming and collected it.
0: But what CD's in the bag?
1: Well, none yet. I haven't made the bag. Shut up! Shut up!
0: Well, you said the person hasn't collected the show bag.
1: Yeah, but because I haven't done the show bag. And also,
0: The one for 2 months ago.
1: Yeah.
0: What is this?
1: I'm busy. What? You wonder why my doctor says I sound irritated
0: what
1: with you.
0: What sort of shambles is this?
1: Plus a photo with Maddie and I on our Facebook page.
0: I was blaming the listener. They might have come in and the bag's not ready.
1: Oh, no, I would have heard about it from Caitlin. Don't you worry. Our receptionist. Don't you worry. So that
0: I
1: is the
0: she's not working from home.
1: That is the game. We want it to go off. If you want to play, give us a call right now. 415-3-0-886.
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3: 415-3-0-886.
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0: Good morning, it's Brecky, Maddie and Trace with you. 25 past 7, it's time to play.
1: How low can you go? Win money to spend at the South Kalan Hotel or the cash jackpot. If you can do that disturbing thing and think like Trace.
0: How you doing, Linda?
2: Very good, thank you.
3: What are you laughing at, Linda?
2: I was just listening to you on the radio.
0: Do you think it's pretty poor form that we haven't got that first show bag together for someone that's won 2 months ago?
2: Oh, no, it's cool. You've got to take time because you've got to sort of pick out what you want to put in it.
0: We know exactly what's going in it.
2: Oh, well.
3: Thanks, Lynn. Like, Maddie's just irritated.
2: It's all cool.
0: It's all cool.
3: Once I have a spare moment, I'll put it together.
2: It's going to be much better once you do get it. And you'll feel more appreciative.
3: Exactly.
0: That's absolute nonsense. But thank you for that.
3: Together with love.
0: But thank you for that, Linda.
2: I love your merch anyway. So
3: I know. You drink from a Maddie and Trace coffee cup every morning, so.
2: Oh, yes, I do. And I've got two, and that's them.
3: Okay. Well, I'm going to go out leave with Maddie. Good luck.
0: All right. The door is now. Shut. Let's match as many of these as possible, Linda. Of course, matching all five words what Trace thinks gets you the $4,320, but the three of the five match words at least gives you the $50 spent at South Kalan Hotel. Good luck.
2: Thank you.
0: First word is sushi.
2: Fish. Oh, seaweed.
0: Okay. Then we got heel.
2: Heel.
0: Yeah, H-E-E-L.
2: Shoe heel.
0: Shoe. Then we got jet.
2: Oh, plane.
0: Fourth word is mosquito.
2: Net.
0: Last word is peel. P-E-E-L.
2: Orange.
0: Cool. Trace.
3: Okay, very quick. How did you feel, Linda?
2: Doing okay.
3: Okay.
2: I'll try to manifest.
3: Okay.
0: Yeah, no, she's done really well. The cash is in play, but she's done that well that I'm calling it. Linda's at least leaving with the $50 to spend at South Kalan Hotel.
3: You do that, and if I don't, I feel extra bad.
0: Well,
3: let's go. Get into it.
0: If I felt extra bad, you'd have those bloody Maddie and Trace second chance show bags ready to go. I can't believe the CD's not in there. Anyway, all right, let's play. First word, sushi.
3: Train. No, I'm just word playing here. Train. Don't log it in. Seaweed, rice. Sushi. Let's go seaweed.
0: Yeah.
3: Okay. Money's in play, Linda.
2: Cool. That's a ding.
3: That's a ding. He loves dinging.
0: That's a ding. Second word is heel.
3: Oh, you could go foot, shoe, high. I'm going to go high heel. That's a good one. No, what?
0: Shoe.
3: I did say that. Yeah. But yeah. Oh, okay.
0: Okie dokie. Third word. Jet.
3: Lag, jet, plane, jet, lock in, plane. Okay, so recapping, because I don't like Maddie to do it. We've had three. We've matched two to go. We need one to spend $50. South Kalan Hotel, do you think I'll get it, Maddie?
0: Firstly, excellent recapping. Secondly, yes, I called it at the start, if you don't remember.
3: There's no need to be a smart.
0: Fourth word, mosquito.
3: Bite? Mozzie bite? Bite.
0: You going with bite?
3: I think so.
0: What do you mean you think so?
3: I'm trying to read your face. Yeah.
0: Net. Mosquito net to escape that malaria.
3: Did you think I'd get that? Okay, I could have. Yeah.
0: No, that was the one that I didn't think you'd get.
3: Oh, okay. So the next one we're going to get.
0: It's very gettable.
3: It comes down to the last word. If I get this, you won $50 South Kalan Hotel. If I don't.
0: You got to choose.
3: You're the first person for the month to opt in to the...
0: If she chooses to opt in.
3: She does. I know that.
0: Well, we'll see.
3: Yeah, she does.
0: We'll see.
3: Shut up.
0: Last word is peel.
3: Potato, onion. I'm trying to read his face, Linda. Am I on the right track? Let's go. I peel all the time potatoes.
0: You going potatoes?
3: Yeah.
0: Oh, I'm going to have to get my finger ready.
3: Why? Oh, what? No. What did you
0: Ouch.
3: Say?
0: Ouch. Oh, here we go. Is a foul jingle. Sorry, jingle. Oh, sorry.
2: Orange.
0: Wow.
3: I'm devastated. What did you say, Linda?
0: Orange.
2: Orange.
3: Oh, Oh, you get the cash is in play. Linda did well. Now I've let her down. I've let you down.
2: But I'll go in the Biggest Loser draw.
0: It's not called the Biggest Loser.
3: You're our first person for the month of June in the second head draw, Linda. Thank you, darling. Have a good day.
2: Yes, thank you.
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10: Good morning, Louise Nielsen here with your latest Bundaberg local news. The Bundaberg 2026-27 budget meeting has been adjourned following backlash from councillors over rate increases. It's unclear what exactly was in the budget, with yesterday's meeting postponed until Tuesday next week. Before the meeting was cancelled, one of the budget decisions Mayor Helen Blackburn presented was a 10% rate increase for non-principal resident homes. The Mayor also backflipped on her election promise to impose a 10% early payment discount across all rating categories. The state government will introduce new e-mobility legislation into Parliament this week, with the new laws expected to be in place from July. It's in response to community outcry about the number of deaths and injuries caused by e-motorbikes, e-bikes and e-scooters. Transport Minister Brent Mickleberg says they'll target the most dangerous behaviour with harsher penalties for offenders.
11: Including speeding, failing to wear a helmet, careless riding, illegally carrying passengers, riding on prohibited roads. Our police will be able to randomly breath test those using e-mobility devices. And importantly, police will be able to seize and subsequently destroy devices which are illegal and being used in a public space.
10: It comes as an e-scooter carrying two riders collided with a vehicle in Bundaberg last month, leaving both of them, a 14-year-old boy and a 20-year-old woman, with serious injuries. And the impacts of extreme weather on aged care and disability support services has been highlighted by new figures. 91% of surveyed uniting care workers reported being affected by extreme weather in the past 5 years, with 21 of their services or facilities operating in Bundaberg.
12: They're the essential workers in our care and community services, and they're supporting our most vulnerable during extreme weather events. These workers go above and beyond in every crisis, making sure that no one is left behind. But they're under growing pressure, and their story is one that we need to hear.
10: Uniting Care Australia Director Tamara Thomas there.
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13: Morning, I'm Phoebe Humphrey. Another poll shows One Nation's the most popular political party in Australia as the PM's popularity slumps to an all-time low. 60% of respondents were dissatisfied with Anthony Albanese's leadership, while the Sky News YouGov poll puts One Nation's primary vote at 29%, ahead of Labor on 26% and the Coalition on 20%. Business groups are warning the 4.75% pay rise awarded to Australia's lowest paid workers could lead to price hikes and could push some over the edge. The leader of the Solomon Islands will sit down with Anthony Albanese in Canberra today. It's Matthew Wale's first overseas trip since taking office last month. The pair will talk about strengthening Pacific ties. And some businesses are reportedly hiring private investigators to ensure their employees are working from home. Nine reports some companies have asked PIs to perform spot checks or door knocks on remote workers. Close to 7 million Aussies now work from home following the pandemic.
9: Cash for scrap. Icon Metals Recycling, 16 Steptoe Street, Bundy East. It's 939. 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
13: In sport, the Aussie cricketers have levelled the one-day series with Pakistan with a 41-run win in Lahore this morning. Chasing a target of 232, the home side were all out for 190.
14: I think it was a pretty good total in the end. It was just about building that partnership in those middle overs and just being nice and patient.
13: Aussie skipper Josh Inglis there on Fox. And Aussie Gout Gout's under 20 200 metre record is official. World Athletics has confirmed his 19.67 in April is a legal and official time. That's the latest news and sport.
9: Maddie and Trace, back in 30 seconds.
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9: 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It's 939, Bundy weather.
0: Mostly sunny for Bundy today. Tops of 28, beautiful looking morning and much warmer than yesterday. Mostly sunny tomorrow with a top of 25 this morning in Kepnock. 16 degrees, feels like 15. You leave Kepnock alone. 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
3: Thanks to everyone who voted on our Facebook page for their favourite song this morning. You're all in the running to win $200 to spend at the Moore Park Beach Tavern. The theme this week for Pick the Hit, we're picking songs from Just the Hits Noughties, two CD set released in 2018. As it stands at the moment, Maddie won Monday, I won yesterday. Maddie, what'd you go with today?
0: Ashanti, Foolish.

0: Yeah, sadly, Bundy, not a fan of Ashanti. I won by 60 votes. Absolutely smashed you. Pussycat Dolls. They have reformed. Well, three of them have. They performed at the AMAs. And Nicole Scherzinger looked mighty fine in a red, very tight
1: latex suit.
0: Yeah. I was thinking about it when I saw it, thinking that'd be nice to wear to Soiree in the Hangar next week, a fundraiser for Life Flood I'm going to.
1: Yeah, it'd be great. And then if you want...
0: Short notice, though.
1: If you wanted to represent hits, orange.
0: Orange. And maybe black bits where the, like the boobies are or something.
1: Now
0: okay,
1: next
0: now year.
1: Now you're thinking.
0: Now, yeah, okay, maybe next year.
1: How would you go getting in it?
0: Oh, Mark would have to... You know,
1: a team.
0: Yeah. Well, no, not a team. Well, just him. Maybe he can get his mates over and else.
1: Yeah, like when they do those pit stops in the Formula Ones and there's all those people gather around.
0: Settle down. Betty?
1: No, I feel your issue will be getting out of it.
0: I think it'd be easier getting out than in.
1: How do you escape those
0: things? You just unzip it and everything goes boop. Oh, no. Play my song. Yeah, that's not the word, right word. Yeah.
1: Boop. Oh, I can't say anything off that.
0: No.
1: I give myself in all sorts.
0: Yep.
1: Here's the winning song this morning. It's Pussycat Gold, don't you? Looking great over there, Queen. Yes, sis.

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3: It is Wednesday the 3rd of June. Having a birthday today is Stacey Cooper. A big happy 33rd birthday to Stacey. Whether you're on day shift, night shift or wondering what day it actually is, we hope you have a fantastic birthday. 33 years young and still responding to emergencies faster than most people respond to a text message. Have an amazing day. Lots of love from Beck, Shane, Jared, Katie, Chloe, Gamma and Matt.
0: Got a birthday for Kim. Happy birthday, Nanny. We love you so much. Love Taya, Corey, Lincoln and Hamish.
3: And also celebrating today is Thomas, who's celebrating his 7th birthday. Happy 7th birthday. Lots of love from Mummy, Daddy and Grace. Happy birthday to you all. But all thanks to Bundaberg Communications, our wheel has landed on you, Thomas. 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
0: Morning, Brett. Big win out there for your legs.
2: Oh, huge win. I'll tell you what, compared to yesterday, this is beach weather.
0: Oh, yeah, it was freezing yesterday.
3: It was, but look outside the tree there out on Maribor Street, not one movement.
0: So Brett's one of those weirdos that commits to wearing shorts throughout winter for...
3: Is it a tough man thing? Is it just silly?
0: I don't know.
2: It's not a tough man thing.
0: Okay, so you're saying it is a tough man thing?
2: No, I'm not. I'm just saying it's not one.
3: Okay. We'll ponder that while you tell us where you are and what you got.
2: Yeah. This is your little morning pondering. Guys, I'm at the Martin's Oval this morning here on Miller Street. Crossways for the Wild Wave Sports Club here. Plenty of good stuff to give you in the Roadrunner like there always is, of course. Got some nice cold Bundy juices on board. It's Finger Bun Day from Cruiser Bakehouse. That's always an exciting time, I can guarantee you that. If for no one else, then that's for Bosscock Mark, of course. He loves those things. And got the discount vouchers from Burger Edge. Got your Barrett's Bacon Crackle. All the good stuff going on with me here in the Roadrunner. Martin's Oval on Miller Street is where you're going to find me and it. And that is, of course, thanks to InStyle Men's Land. You can shop there and a financial year sale now.
0: That's one, brother.
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1: 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This is what it sounds like when you tell someone they've just won around-the-world flights and $15,000.
5: Oh, my God, I can't believe it. Thank you so much. I can't even begin to tell you what this is going to do for our family. We, you know, we feel like we work so hard just to make it week to week. And when you're parents and you've got kids, you just want to give them everything. And when you can't, that's really hard. So to win this, it's a dream come true. Thank you. Thank you so much.
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0: World Gym Bundaberg is celebrating their third birthday this Saturday with a special open day. 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I'm going to have to get back in there because you must have noticed that I'm not the huge unit that you've always known me to be.
3: 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Where's your muscles gone, Maddie?
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3: 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You can win a damn cruise, guys.
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14: Hi there, this is Louise Nielsen with your latest Bundaberg local news. Bundaberg Council's budget meeting lasted just 20 minutes before it descended into chaos. Yesterday's 2026-27 budget meeting has been adjourned until Tuesday next week, following backlash from councillors over rate increases. Division 1 Councillor Jason Bartels and Division 4 Councillor Tracy McPhee were among those who moved against the budget. One of the decisions Mayor Helen Blackburn presented, which received backlash, was a 10% increase for non-principal resident homes. She's also been criticised for going back on an election promise to impose a 10% early payment discount across all rating categories. The state government has stepped back from a proposed ban of under-16s riding e-mobility devices. Legislation is being introduced into Parliament this week. but under the proposed new laws, kids between 12 and 17 will still be allowed to ride with parental supervision. Transport Minister Brent Mickleberg says from July, police will be able to seize and destroy illegal devices, breath test riders, and hand out tougher penalties.
15: From the 31st of August, riders will need to be at least 16 years of age and hold an existing driver's licence. That can be a learner's licence, but they'll need to have a licence, with the exception of those exemptions that I described earlier in relation to adult supervision, certain medical conditions, and in some recreational settings.
14: It comes as an e-scooter carrying two riders collided with a vehicle in Bundaberg last month, leaving both of them, a 14-year-old boy and a 20-year-old woman, with serious injuries. Meanwhile, Queensland doctors have slammed the state government for not implementing the ban on under-16s riding e-mobility devices. AMA Queensland President Erica Gannon says the proposed new laws have been kneecapped by allowing 12 to 17-year-olds to ride devices with parental supervision. She says walking back the ban feels like a betrayal of children's safety and means they'll continue to be injured and killed. And in sport, Cowboys forward Cohen Hess will play his 200th game and become the club's 14th life member this weekend. The 29-year-old Bundaberg boy joins the likes of Jonathan Thurston, Matt Scott, Matty Bowen and Paul Bauman in becoming a life member. The Cowboys take on the Dolphins in Townsville on Saturday night.
13: Hits 939, National News, now.
16: Morning, I'm Phoebe Humphrey. The federal government says Australia can afford the 4.75% pay rise that's coming for millions of award wage workers. It's estimated this will cost the economy some $11.7 billion, but Health Minister Mark Butler has told Nine it must be put into perspective.
17: It's about one-tenth of 1% of the nation's wage bill, more than the employers were submitting to the Fair Work Commission.
16: Anthony Albanese is under pressure over AUKUS this morning, with rebel Labor figures and unions calling for a rethink of the submarine deal. Former Cabinet Minister Ed Husic used a caucus meeting this week to push back on the arrangement, but the Deputy PM insists Canberra's committed to it. And Qantas has hit a key milestone with its long-range Project Sunrise plane completing its first test flight. The test kicks off a major two-month trial phase ahead of planned routes from Australia's east coast to London and New York. It comes just a week after news of a delay in receiving the aircraft, with flights not expected to begin until late 2027.
13: Four Walls Realty. Specialising in all things sales. 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It's 939. Your sport now.
16: In sport, a win for the Aussie cricketers this morning, downing Pakistan by 41 runs to level the ODI series at 1-1. Nathan Ellis named man of the match for his 4-wicket haul.
18: Yeah, he was outstanding tonight. You can always call on Nell on those sort of pitches.
16: Skipper Josh Inglis there on Fox. Kieran Foran begins his first day as official head coach of Manly after signing a 3-year deal with the NRL club yesterday. And Essendon is reportedly yet to reach out to James Hurd about his possible return to the club a week on from Brad Scott's sacking. That's the latest news and sport.
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13: 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Hits 939, Bundy weather.
0: Mostly sunny with a top of 28 for Bundaberg today. You've got a mostly sunny one tomorrow with a top of 25. This morning it's 18 degrees. And for Nexus Pools, best pools in Bundy, today's UV reading will peak at 5, which is still moderate. So remember to slip, slop, slap, seek and slide.
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20: Coming up in 10 minutes' time, regular listeners to the show will know that Maddie is a bit tight. Or can we say frugal?
0: I prefer frugal.
20: I prefer tight.
0: I prefer building for a better future.
20: Okay. Well, we're going to meet one of your peeps in the next 10 minutes. A frugal man has confessed the one thing he always takes from the hotel rooms, and I know you're very frugal, so I want to know if you do this as well. Okay.
0: T couldn't believe I took the sugars.
20: Yeah. Yeah, he took the little sugars. Like,
0: of course, I took the tea and the coffees.
20: Yeah, yeah.
0: I think she's okay with taking tea, but when she saw that I got the sugars as well, yeah, she's like,
20: "Has that gone a little bit too far?"
0: She's like, "What are you doing?"
20: We'll talk about what he took from the hotel in the next. Coming up next, though, it is our first Hits Helping Hands for 2026. We have $40,000 in the kitty. 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Next, we're going to meet Jason and Kylie. Okay, Jason nominated his wife Kylie, and we'll find out next how it all went down.
0: Yeah, we'll hear that straight after Smash Mouth, but you can nominate someone in your life that could do with a Hits Helping Hand at hits939.com.au.

0: 10 past 8, it's Brekkie with Maddie and Trey's Visit Bundaberg Nissan for end of financial year deals, which are on right now.
1: Hits Helping Hands is back for 2026. We have $40,000 to help people in the community doing it tough. We've teamed up with some amazing local businesses. This first one is all thanks to Joe Knott Smash Repairs. Those guys have been involved since day dot with Hits Helping Hands. We got a nomination from Jason. He nominated his wife, Kylie. We went and surprised him yesterday, and all their neighbours got around it as well.
0: Well, one of their neighbours popped over the fence and said, "We nominated them last year."

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1: Now, Kylie, at the moment we are doing a promotion. This is our very first one called Hits Helping Hands. So we've got $40,000 thanks to some amazing businesses, and your lovely husband nominated you for a Hits Helping Hand. Do you want to tell us why you nominated Kylie?
2: I nominated my beautiful wife because she's just outstanding. She goes out of her way to help me, help my autistic son and all the kids, and she's just there for us all the time, whether she's healthy, sick, whenever. So
1: beautiful. When I read the nomination, said, my beautiful wife, you've got 7 kids, you've got a husband, double amputee, you look after him, you've got a 10-year-old that goes to Bundaberg Special School, and Jace said when he gets home, it's a bit of a handful.
3: It is. Definitely.
1: And all he asked for, he just said, I would love to take Kylie away on a weekend. Okay, when's the last time you've been away or done something nice for yourself?
3: A couple of years ago now.
1: Yeah. Yeah. Well, Maddie, if you look over to Matthew Ambrose here, he has got a big check, all thanks to Joe Not Smash Repairs. $2,000! Party time! $2,000, and that is all yours to do whatever you want with it. Whether you want to go away by yourself, whether you want to, you and your husband, or just do something nice for yourself, treat yourself.
3: Thank you so much.
1: That's okay. I know it's just off the...
4: Neighbours here. What are they? They got suggestions.
1: What should she do with it?
5: Tattoo!
1: Should she get a Maddie and Trace tattoo?
5: Oh, yes.
1: Don't spoil anyone else. This is for you. All the hard work you do. Yeah, you make sure she does.
6: I'm not sure.
7: I will be.
1: Yeah. Sure. Yeah, you make sure. If I find out she's done, you know, spend it on the kids, no, I'm going to come back.
8: I'll agree.
5: No
1: tattoos either. If I find it, unless it's a Maddie and Trace tattoo. Jason, thanks so much for nominating Kylie. Kylie, lovely to meet you. And you're $2,000 richer. Lovely to meet you, darling. Yeah.
9: Thank you,
1: darling. Thanks for the nomination. This is our very first one. Okay, we're going to go back to work, unfortunately.
4: Awesome. Thank you for the nomination.
1: Yeah,
4: congratulations.
1: Thank you. Thank you, darling.
4: Thank you.
1: Lovely to meet you.
4: Lovely to meet you.
1: See you guys.
4: Check the video at Hits939's Facebook page. 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

0: Good morning, 18 past 8, it is Heads Brekkie with Maddie and Trace. It's back after 8:30, our quizzy, survive to 5, just getting 5 questions answered in a 30-second time limit to get yourself 2-week trial membership, World Gym, where we're going to be this weekend.
1: Third birthday,
0: yeah, open day. Go check it out if you've been wanting to get to World Gym. Got all sorts of classes you could be doing, just free. Try it out. But also with Survive the 5, you can get some pizza money in there as well by getting those 5 questions done in 30 seconds.
1: Regular listeners to the show know that Maddie is frugal. I like to say a bit of a tight ass.
0: I just want a better future.
1: Yeah. So, you know, whether it's, you know, getting, you know, your $3 bubble bath.
0: Got restocked yesterday. And I thought, I had a look at the salts. They were all full price. I said, not today. Not today, Woolworths.
1: This man is never paying full price for bath salts. Last week he got half price ones. I've never seen this guy so happy. He come back from Woolworths. And guess what I got, Trace? He was stoked.
0: Yeah, that smile was turned upside down pretty quickly, though.
1: Yeah, because I put it on the Facebook page going, look how stoked Maddie is, half price bath salts. But he was wearing the drop crutch.
0: Oh, yeah, I forgot about that. I wasn't even talking about that.
1: Oh, that's what I thought. Yeah, and Matt, because we're going out this month, hits Helping Hands, we're going to be going out a lot doing filming. Matty has just said to me during that hits Helping Hands we just did that he's never wearing the drop crutch for the month of June.
0: No.
1: No, because, you know, we're doing a wonderful thing, helping people. You don't want people to go, what the hell is
0: that? Remember the fella at the Bundy show?
1: Yeah.
0: Told me I'm too old to wear pants like that. This is what
1: he said. It so nice.
0: Remember when Christy just rang in about it?
2: Now we've got a phone call here. Is this a proud bath boy? I don't know. I don't know what to expect. Good morning. Who have we got there?
3: It's Christy. How are you going?
2: Good, Christy. What can we do for you?
3: I'm just ringing about Maddie's photo and the pants.
2: Please. What's your thoughts, darling?
3: Well, I want to just commend him on wearing them.
2: Because he's brave and as shit. No, why are you commending him? Sorry, I'm putting words in your mouth.
3: No, because, you know, some people care about what they look like, what he looks like, but I actually think they actually look quite smart on him.
2: Oh, after the knockdown from Stephen Olga, you've made his bloody day, girl.
1: Yeah. But you've put them aside for the month of June.
0: No, I'm not wearing them.
1: No.
0: No chance.
1: And I don't blame you because, you know, you don't want people looking at these great videos we're trying to help people and then just going, you know, what the hell is he wearing?
0: Yeah, a person's like, oh, thanks for the money, but why'd you have to bring him in those dumb pants? Mm. You've really wrecked my day.
1: So, yeah, the reason we're so half-price bath salts, he was stoked as, and he is a bit frugal. So any, you know, chance to save some money, he'll go over just to Coles and Woolies and, you know, come back with half-price something and, you know, you will never usually buy things full price.
0: I often just go to the supermarket with no intention.
1: Yeah, yeah.
0: Just to see what's out there, like a safari hunter.
1: So... So when you stay in a hotel, what do you, if any, well, of course you do because you're frugal, what do you take? What is allowed to be taken? And what do you take?
0: I'm not an animal. I'm not like taking towels and the
1: No, of course.
0: So, yeah, well, your basics. So obviously your tea, your coffees.
1: Your toiletries?
0: Sugar.
1: Sugar's a bit weird. Like, come on, it's not. It's just not, you can buy a bag of sugar. It's not that dear.
0: No, it's not. But sometimes you just ran out and you don't have the sugar and you don't want to go to the supermarket. Oh, boom. Hotel. Bonus sugars. There we go. That saved the day.
1: Yeah.
0: Thank me later.
1: Do you take like the conditioner, shampoos, body
0: sometimes,
1: wash?
0: Yeah.
1: Yeah, okay.
0: Yeah.
1: Do you?
0: Body lotions? Why not?
1: Yep.
0: Lotion up that body.
1: You know, you could do your whole body with one of those small ones you get from. I tell too. That lasts you 3 years. But have you ever taken the toilet rolls, the spare toilet?
0: Never.
1: Oh, okay. Well, this guy has.
0: I've done it. And you reckon?
1: Until now.
0: I'm booking a holiday.
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0: Good morning, Hits Brekkie, Maddie and Trace with you. We'll get to Bundy's latest local news, 3 minutes time. After that, Survive the Five is back. 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
8: Good morning. This is Louise Nielsen with your latest Bundaberg local news. Bundaberg Council's 2026-27 budget meeting is being postponed after several councillors moved against the budget over rate increases. It's understood not enough councillors supported the budget to get it passed at yesterday's special meeting. Mayor Helen Blackburn has been criticised for going back on an election promise to impose a 10% early payment discount across all rating categories. Another decision which received backlash was a 10% rate increase for non-principal resident homes. An increase in stolen vehicle offences in Bundaberg has sparked a warning from police. Locals are being urged to improve their security measures by remembering to always lock their vehicles, keep keys out of sight and remove valuables from their vehicles. Police say most of the recent incidents are opportunistic, with offenders targeting unlocked doors, open windows and unsecured garages, sheds and rural properties. Extreme weather is having a big impact on some of the often forgotten frontline workers in Australia. A new report by Uniting Care has looked at how heatwaves, floods, cyclones and bushfires affect aged care, disability support, crisis support and healthcare workers. Uniting Care operates 21 facilities in Bundaberg, including Blue Care Bundaberg Community Care and Uniting Care Bundaberg. National Director Tamara Thomas says nearly all workers report being impacted by extreme weather.
9: 9 in 10 workers said that they'd been affected by extreme weather in the past 5 years. It's increasing workloads, disrupting access to clients, and taking a real toll on their well-being, which is why we are here to call on the government to invest in the care economy and help us adapt to the reality of climate change in Australia.
8: And Bundaberg's Cohen Hess will etch his name into Bundaberg's history when he becomes the club's 14th life member. The 29-year-old forward will also play his 200th game for North Queensland against the Dolphins this Saturday at Queensland Country Bank Stadium. The majority of the club's life members are expected to form a guard of honour when Hess takes to the field.
7: Hits 939, national news, now.
10: Morning, I'm Phoebe Humphrey. One of Australia's leading economists is warning the minimum wage hike will force the Reserve Bank into two more rate hikes. Shane Oliver from AMP expects them to come in August and then November. It comes as the head of the ACTU rejects suggestions the 4.75% increase will tank the economy. Sally McManus says history shows otherwise.
11: Wages went up each year more than inflation. No, it didn't lead to those negative outcomes. It just meant that it had more positive outcomes for families. Like for ordinary people, for the hardworking aged care worker.
10: Optus has been named Australia's most distrusted brand, topping the latest Roy Morgan rankings, the telco overtaking Woolworths with the result linked to fallout from last year's 000 outage. And the number of co-ed private schools is on the rise as the number of all-boys and all-girls schools start to drop off. Spectrum Analysis says the number of co-ed private schools has jumped by 12% since 2010, with a fifth of all-boys schools closing in that time.
7: Cash for scrap. Archon Metals Recycling. 16 Steptoe Street, Bundy East. It's 939, your sport now.
10: In sport, a shake-up in the BBL with the Melbourne Stars and Renegades set to merge as privatisation of the comp ramps up. Aussie Test captain Pat Cummins on the ABC says it'll be interesting to see how it unfolds.
5: There was something floated that they might go back to Victorian Bush Rangers name or something like that, which is a nice touch. I grew up watching the Bush Rangers, so we'll see how it plays out.
10: It's believed the Giants have tabled a seven-year deal for Tom Green worth $9 million, and the Kieran Foran era has officially begun at the Sea Eagles after signing a three-year deal. That's the latest news and sport.
7: Maddie and Trace, back in 30 seconds.
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7: 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It's 939, Bundy weather.
12: Mostly sunny with a top of 28 for Bundy today. Mostly sunny with a top of 25 tomorrow. This morning at Bagara, 19 degrees at the moment. And for Nexus Pools, the best pools in Bundy, today's UV reading will peak at 5. That is still moderate. So remember, slip, slop, slap, seek and slide.
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12: So good.
13: But you're eating it all wrong, and I'm going to tell you what you're doing wrong in the next 10 minutes. First, we need to survive the five. This is your chance to win a two-week trial gym membership at World Gym. We are broadcasting live this Saturday from 9 o'clock for their third birthday face painting sausage sizzle, and you can win a cruise, mind you. That's amazing.
12: Yeah, I've got to get back into it after my little injury layoff.
13: I had a couple people come up and go, what's going on with Maddie?
12: He's not as massive
13: He's lost all his muscle.
12: Yeah.
13: So you're back at it. You'll get back into it and you'll beef up again like you...
12: Back to Mr. Universe and away from Mr. Puniverse.
13: Nah, you'll always be Mr. Puniverse to me. Also, we'll give you $50 to spend on pizza if you want to survive the five. Call us right now, 415-30-886.

0: could win a 2-week gym membership and a $50 Domino's voucher. Let's go.
1: Giving it a crack this morning, we've got Vanting.
2: How are you this morning?
3: Good.
2: Good. Have you played before?
3: Yeah.
2: How did we go?
3: 4 out of 5.
2: Oh, okay. We can do this. We can do this.
1: All right. Well, you know the game well. 30 seconds, yeah. 5 questions to answer them, and if you get stuck on one, you can say pass for some thinking time, but that's all the rules. Good luck. Let's get it.
0: 3, 2, 1. Your time starts. Your time starts now.
2: A camel is sometimes nicknamed the what of the desert? The film The Wizard of Oz, which character does Dorothy meet first? Oscar De La Renta is a famous figure in what industry? A boomer is a male what?
4: Kangaroo.
2: What word rhyming with bench means to satisfy your thirst?
4: Quench.
2: And Oscar De La Renta is a famous figure in what industry? Oh! You nearly got it, team. Okay, let's have a look how you went. The camel is sometimes nicknamed the ship of the desert. You got that correct. In the film The Wizard of Oz, which character does Dorothy meet first? Amen. You've said Scarecrow. Maddie, is she right?
1: I don't know.
2: Yeah. Scarecrow, that is correct. Oscar De La Renta is a famous figure in what industry? That is fashion. A boomer is a male animal of a kangaroo. You got that correct. And quench is to satisfy your thirst. 4 from 5 again, sadly. Please try again. We'd love you to take it out, okay?
3: Thank you.
2: Bye, guys.

0: warmer start than yesterday.
1: Yeah, that wind was howling, made it cool. But look outside, absolutely stunning day in Bundy. Now, burgers are amazing. Big, juicy. What's your favourite go-to burger? Do you like a beef patty, a chicken?
0: They're all good.
1: Oh, yeah.
0: I like to put as much stuff in there as possible.
1: Okay. But then you've got the problem of being very messy when you eat it.
0: But if I go a big burger, I'll cut it in half.
1: Oh, do you?
0: Yeah.
1: Okay.
0: And then sometimes I'll eat it in two parts because I won't need to eat the whole thing in one go. So
1: okay, that you make them that big, you can't even eat one in one sitting.
0: Or sometimes I buy them that big.
1: Okay.
0: And then if you get a serving of chips, you cut that in half and you go, okay, there's lunch, dinner sorted later.
1: So even though when you cut it in half, a big burger with a lot of filling, you do lose.
0: It's hard to keep it together.
1: Yeah.
0: Yeah, or Teague quite often puts the thing in it, which helps when you make a big burger.
1: What thing?
0: Like a wooden little...
1: A skewer.
0: Yeah, that's what they call it.
1: Maddie's doing the action. He's got a wooden thing and he's putting his hand up and down like he's stroking something. Yeah, so skewer.
0: Yeah, if she makes a big burger, she puts a skewer in it and then it keeps all the ingredients at bay.
1: What I'm going to get you to do next when you get your burger next, this is from a burger expert. That'd be your dream job, going around just trying burgers everywhere and rating them on the socials. You'd love that.
0: Oh, yeah, I could be a burger influencer.
1: Yeah. Imagine.
0: I'd love to be a burger influencer.
1: That's number two because, let's face it, number one, you want to be a bath boy influencer.
0: Or a hotel influencer.
1: Yeah. Just go around.
0: Because you can combo the bath into a hotel influencer where I try out all the great baths of the different hotels. Check out their spas, rate the spas, sauna.
1: You do videos of you in the bath and then you forgot to put a lot of bubbles so you can see things. You've got to put a lot of bubbles to cover things. Well, a little bit of bubbles to cover things.
0: If I'm being an influencer, I'm running a professional outfit. There'll be none of that. I'm going to be editing the video. I'm not letting that.
1: You're not letting, little Maddie show up in those videos.
0: Oh, wow. Little Maddie.
1: But this.
0: The raging dragon, don't you mean?
1: Yeah, let's go with that. The raging dragon. No one wants to see that. Now, let's get back to the burger. We've got sidetracked here. You've sidetracked me with the raging dragon.
0: It's a mythical creature.
1: Not many people have seen it.
0: Some question whether it exists. There's only ever grainy footage.
1: Just like the Loch Ness Monster.
0: Or Bigfoot.
1: What you need to do to stop your burger stuff from going everywhere and the sauce dripping.
0: Yeah.
1: Burger expert said, turn the damn burger upside down. There you go. You've never thought of that because the thicker part is usually on top of the bun and you turn it over and it will prevent fillings from sliding out and stop sauces dripping out the side.
0: If that's the case, why aren't they making the burgers upside down?
1: Can't answer.
0: Good question from the raging dragon. Feel that
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Good morning, 13 to 9. It's Brekkie with Maddie and Trace on a mostly sunny one for Bundaberg today. We're going to get up to a top of 28 degrees and a much warmer

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1: Today we did our first Hits Helping Hands for 2026. Go and check out the video. Yesterday we went and surprised Jason and Kylie. Jason nominated his wife Kylie. Jason's a double amputee. Kylie just looks after him, looks after their autistic son, just does an amazing job. And, yeah, we surprised him yesterday with a $2,000 check, all thanks to Joe, not Smash Repairs. Just love that the neighbours got involved too. One of the neighbours put their head over and goes, "We nominated these last year.
0: Yeah, it's 12 months in the making.
1: And then we had a chat about the Broncos, and because Jason goes for the Dragons and Dragons beat Broncos.
0: So. And they're both Blue supporters.
1: Yeah, so I tried to take the check pride out of their hands, but they wouldn't let it go. So it was lovely to meet them both. And if you know someone doing it tough, make sure you nominate them. It's 929.com.au. We are done.
0: Yeah, we're back tomorrow.
1: See ya.
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2: Good morning. This is Louise Nielsen with your latest Bundaberg local news. The Bundaberg budget meeting has been adjourned following backlash from councillors over rate increases. It's unclear exactly what is in the budget, with yesterday's meeting postponed until Tuesday next week. Before the meeting was cancelled, one of the budget decisions Mayor Helen Blackburn presented was a 10% rate increase for non-principal resident homes. She's also drawn criticism for backflipping on her election promise to impose a 10% early payment discount across all rating categories. A road safety organisation has backed the state government's proposed new e-mobility device laws. Legislation will be introduced into Parliament this week, with the new laws set to start from July. The government has been accused of watering down some aspects of the laws, but Katie Bates from Amy's Foundation says they'll help reduce carnage caused by e-device crashes.
3: Last year there were 12 Queenslanders killed in e-mobility incidents. Only one of those was on a legal e-mobility device. Over 2,000 Queenslanders each year are hospitalised. Something had to be done.
2: It comes as an e-scooter carrying two riders collided with a vehicle in Bundaberg last month, leaving both of them, a 14-year-old boy and a 20-year-old woman, with serious injuries. Bundaberg police have recorded an increase in stolen vehicle offences in the last month. They're urging the community to review and strengthen their vehicle security measures. The advice is to always lock your vehicle, keep keys out of sight and remove valuables from your vehicle. And the impacts of extreme weather on aged care and disability support services has been highlighted by new figures. 91% of surveyed UnitingCare workers report being affected by extreme weather in the past 5 years, with 21 of their services or facilities operating in Bundaberg.
4: They're the essential workers in our care and community services, and they're supporting our most vulnerable during extreme weather events. These workers go above and beyond in every crisis, making sure that no one is left behind. But they're under growing pressure, and their story is one that we need to hear.
2: Uniting Care Australia Director Tamara Thomas there.
1: Hits 939, National News, now.
0: Morning, I'm Phoebe Humphrey. There are fresh fears the latest increase to the minimum wage would force the Reserve Bank into another 2 rate hikes. AMP senior economist Shane Oliver is expecting them in August and again in November, while David Alexander from the Chamber of Commerce says having to lift wages by 4.75% will have a negative impact on business.
5: Small businesses in particular, but there'll be various industries such as retail, hospitality, where the impacts are more severe.
0: The federal government is continuing to defend its commitment to the AUKUS agreement. A growing number of Labor figures and unions are calling for a rethink of the deal that's worth $386 billion. Foreign Minister Penny Wong telling the ABC AUKUS makes Australia more secure.
6: We believe it is in the best interests of our country for this project to continue to proceed. We believe it is necessary for Australian security.
0: And a search has ramped up on the Gold Coast for a Tassie devil on the run. The wildlife park closed yesterday after Mary disappeared from her enclosure.
1: Four Walls Realty, specialising in all things sales. 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
0: In sport, the Aussie cricketers have levelled the one-day series with Pakistan with a 41-run win in Lahore. Chasing a target of 232, the home side were all out for 190. Meantime, BBL clubs Melbourne Stars and Renegades are merging as privatisation ramps up. Essendon players continue to throw their support behind James Hird as the club continues its search for a new head coach. And Kieran Foran begins his first day as official head coach of Manly after signing a 3-year deal. That's the latest news and sport.
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10: Mostly sunny for Bundaberg today with a top of 28. Mostly sunny tomorrow with a top of 25. At the moment, just 20 degrees across Bundy. 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So remember to slip, stop, slap, seek and slide, and think like Trace. Over $4,300 we're up to when we play it again just after 7 tomorrow here on Hits 939.
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0: It sounds like someone's at the door. 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